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1: Hey, man, I need a big favor. 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She's 41 years old. 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I want to put a shout out.
0: Hey, man, you just did.
1: 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Appreciate it. 102 kicks ass.
0: Yes. Yes, they do. All the stations that carry Love and R&B do. Thank you so much for listening. Welcome inside Love and R&B.

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0: It's Love and R&B. I'm your host, KG Smooth. The KG Discovery, the trio Flow out of London, England, released the title track to their sophomore album, Therapy at the Club. The album is going to drop on July 24th. So let's hear what this single does.
1: Bottle of 42 helps to ease the pain.

0: Okay. That is Flo, the title track to their sophomore album, Therapy at the Club. The album's going to drop sometime in July, but the single is out now. I like Flo. Stay with me. More R&B music is on the way. 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

here inside Living R&B. I'm KG Smooth. Continuing with the thread, relationship habits that sound silly but actually work. Number three, create dumb inside jokes or inside sentences and commit to them forever. One of the cutest things in a relationship is when two people build an entire world that only makes sense to them. Random phrases, fun nicknames, made up words, sentences that would sound completely ridiculous to everybody else. It's like creating your own

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0: 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I'm your host, KG Smooth. 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Going through your voicemail messages from this past week.
1: 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You have a fabulous show with Lovin' R&B. Happy Mother's Day to my mom, Dixie Corley, in Indianapolis, Indiana. I love you to the moon and back. You are a true blessing to me, and you are the best mom in the world. Thank you for all you do.
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0: Love and R&B. 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Here's a voicemail message that was left when we talked about the guy who felt bad for cheating on his girl and was asking his boy, should I tell her or take it to the grave?
1: Calling from Ohio, and the question is whether or not who should tell his girl whether he cheated or not. Why is the reason, what is the real reason he wants to tell her that he cheated in the first place? Is it because he actually feels guilty and wants to be better? Or he feels guilty and he can't stand the guilt that he's feeling and he wants himself to feel better? And it will make him to feel better to tell her. Now, if he is really going to tell her because he is really sorry and plans to never do it again and all of that, that's one thing. But if he's just telling her so he can have feel better about the guilt that he feels, nah, man, you suffer. You take all of that in. You take it for all it's worth. And you always remember, when you look in that woman's eyes, I want you to feel all the pain and hurt that you will cause her because you broke her trust and a lie. That's it.
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0: Here inside Living R&B, it's Wine Time After the Fact, playing your voicemail messages from previous Wine Times. Here's another one where Buddy was telling his boys, should I tell my girl I cheated or take it to the grave because I feel bad?
1: Hey, this is Money Man. What the guy should do is, if he called his wife cheat, you have to pray for her and keep it moving. Okay, don't do nothing crazy, but pray for her and keep it real, and then go ahead on with yourself, with your life. Cause you know, I think that the more problems we got is we need to pray for folks when they do things, and God bless. Because at the end of the day, God going to bless you. This is Lover Man from Radio 1, WTLC. Peace out.
0: Money Man and Lover Man. Okay. Ladies, he got them both. He got the money and the love. Thank you for leaving that voicemail message. More of your voicemails coming up for Wine Time After the Fact on Love and R&B.
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0: This is Love and R&B. It's wine time after the fact at 844-258-8RNB. Here's another voicemail message with their thoughts and opinion on if dude should tell his girl that he cheated on her or not.
1: Hi. This is the reply to the scenario where you got a guy cheated on his wife and it's eating him up, so he doesn't know whether he should tell her or not tell her. Listen, I don't condone in cheating. I'm a mental health and addiction therapist. I really don't. And I'm not basing this off of, you know, my expertise. But it depends on the situation between him and his wife. I mean, if he knows what he did is wrong, okay, then he can come to terms with himself and say, hey, I'll never do that again. I feel this bad. And, you know, and put it behind him and just move on. I don't know how strong his relationship is, but if it's strong and unbreakable, then yeah, sure, tell her. But if it's not, and you don't know her like you think you know her, and you love her, and you know you made a mistake, yeah, I think you might want to kind of bury that and, you know, just stay in prayer that God lifts it from your heart. Once again, this is Trinidad.
0: Man, thank you so much for leaving that voicemail message at 844-258-8RNB. Next hour, we're going to share your love story. This is Lovin' R&B on Indy's R&B Leader, 106.7 WTLC.
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0: 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I'm KG Smooth. 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

0: It's Love and R&B. I'm KG Smooth. Saturday, Janet Jackson will turn 60 years young. So for KG's Crates, Billboard magazine did Janet Jackson's 60 best songs. It's a staff list. So let's go through. I'm going to go through the top five. Coming in at number five, Escapade. Let me take you on an escapade. Let's go! Okay, coming in at number four is That's the Way Love Goes. Coming in at number three is What Have You Done For Me Lately? Coming in at number two on Billboard's Janet's Best 60 Songs is If. And number one of Janet Jackson's best 60 songs, according to Billboard magazine, is Miss You Much. So those are the top five songs from Billboard's Janet Jackson's 60 best song list from Billboard's staff. Happy birthday, Janet. This is Love and R&B on Indy's R&B Leader, 106.7 WTLC.
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2: My name is Mika. I'm calling from the Dinwiddie, Petersburg area. I was just calling, you know, to let you guys know about our love story, which is crazy and ghetto fabulous all at the same time. My husband and I went to elementary school together. We went to middle school together in high school. And he decided to propose to me when I was 17 years old. He was 19 at Walmart in Colonial Heights. Yes, like ghetto as ghettos can be, but it was cute to me at the time. And so we got married in 2000. That was in 1998. We got married in 2001. Had our first child June of 2001. And we've been married ever since. We just recently had a 2-year-old. So we have a 24-year-old and a 2-year-old, which is crazy, but we've been married for 25 years, and we've been through a lot. Mind you, I was 19 when we got married. He was 21, and it's been a roller coaster. Can't lie. We grew up together. We've learned together. We've had trials and tribulations, but at the end of the day, we're still together.
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0: 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Number five, the final one, physical affection for absolutely no reason. Sometimes it's just holding their face while they're talking, kissing their shoulder randomly, touching their knee in the car, hugging them from behind while they're cooking, or lay on top of them like they're some sort of comfy couch. And honestly, relationships feel so much better when affection exists outside of obligations or special moments. Next hour, we'll step inside the Zen Den for the Eye of the Storm Midnight Meditation inside Love and R&B on Indy's R&B Leader, 106.7 WTLC.
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Welcome inside Loving R&B. I'm your host, KG Smooth. Last hour, I was digging into KG's crates. We went through some Janet Jackson songs. Janet turned 60 on Saturday. I just saw that today was Raphael Sadiq's birthday. So happy 60th birthday to the GOAT, Raphael Sadiq. Man, had I known that, I would have went through his crates. Nah, I still would have stayed with Janet. But happy birthday, Raphael. This is Loving R&B.

0: It's a Love & R&B. I'm your host, KG Smooth, with tonight's advice.
1: Let me give you three reasons you're not ready for marriage. Number one, you still got secrets. If you are literally keeping secrets, not sharing passcodes, keeping secret emails, keeping secret accounts, you're not ready for marriage, because marriage has to be based on trust, and you don't trust somebody if you're keeping stuff from them. Number two, y'all not ready for marriage. Why? Because you still want your old life. If you need and want a new life, you have to give up your old life. And a lot of people ain't ready for marriage because you want to keep all the same people, all the same habits, all the same time frames of doing things and be with somebody. Nah, marriage takes sacrifice. Third reason I know you're not ready to be married is because you haven't figured out how to love yourself. And you can only love them to the measure you love yourself. And this season is about preparation. This is why you're not ready.
0: And that's tonight's advice. 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
1: Night meditation. Ending out the week with the foundation for all abundance. Acknowledging the good. Eckhart Tolle once wrote, acknowledging the good that you already have in your life is the foundation for all abundance. The only thing that you need to be abundant is the feeling of abundance. The only requisites for the abundance is the feeling of abundance. And the foundation for the abundance in your life is simply acknowledging the good that you already have in your life. Where is your acknowledgement for the good in your life? In what ways do you acknowledge the good in your life? Is there goodness in your relationships, certain people? Do you acknowledge the good in your health? What can you appreciate about your health? When you reflect on the goodness of your life, what comes to mind first? Maybe it's certain people. Maybe it's material abundance. Maybe it's a sense of community, a sense of safety. And what can you appreciate even more? Acknowledging the good even more. What goodness do you sometimes forget about or take for granted? Can you look for the good in your daily life? Look for the bright side of things, the blessings all around us, the learnings from the challenges and struggles, all the different situations of our lives. Can we look for the learnings? Can we be open to the experience of mercy and forgiveness of others, but more importantly, the mercy and forgiveness of ourselves? Acknowledging the good that you already have in your life is the foundation for all abundance. Acknowledging the good that you already have in your life is the foundation for all abundance. This is Love and R&B.
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1: This is a love that withstands time, space, and matter forever. Forever's a mighty long time. Here we are decades later. The sentiment is still the same. Listen.

0: You're inside Love and R&B. I'm your host, KG Smooth, wrapping up another great week with you. Thank you so much for being with me all week. You've got choices. You've got other places that you can be, but you choose to be in this space to vibe out with me, and I greatly appreciate it. So enjoy your weekend. Do something for you this weekend, whatever that thing is, that when you're doing it, in that moment, you're like, ah, this is my jam. Whatever that is for you, do that. And I'll see you next week for Love and R&B. Good night, Indy.
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1: Skip, my man, Tia. What did you learn today?
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1: bag,
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1: Yes, indeed.
2: 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Come on, man. Yes, without putting in your ID, and I don't want to do
1: that. Yes, indeed. Mm-hmm. Yes, indeed. I don't know what you're talking about.
2: Yeah, me neither.
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0: 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Welcome to the Late Side with JC. And the worst kept secret, better known as the NFL schedule, is finally released. Of course, you know, you have all the specialty games, but now you can concentrate on your team. Your Indianapolis Colts, they open up the 2026 season at home against the Baltimore Ravens. And then they make a trip to Kansas City week two for Sunday night football. Week three, they're home against Houston. Week four, they're at Washington. Week five, they're in Pittsburgh. Week six, they're home against Tennessee. And they'll have a bye after November 29th, after they play the Giants. So that's way down the schedule. So, that is after week 12. So, week 13, they will be off. So, yeah. Those first three games, though. Baltimore, Kansas City, and Houston. And you're going to have a good idea how the season is going to go. But it's a long season. So, there you have it. So, Late Side with JC. Coming up, I got music on the way from the likes of Janet Jackson, who has a birthday coming up on Saturday, a milestone birthday, I would call it. And we got some Blackstreet Houdini back with Chris Brown with the remix of It Depends, along with Usher and Bryson Tiller. 106.7 WTLC.
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Yes, she's going to be 6-0 on Saturday. Woo! 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

shame, ladies, do your thing. 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
1: 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Uh-huh. 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

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Simple thing. 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Rock shows here in Japan. Have people shaking my hand.

0: 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Well, all hail to the queen. Talking about Queen Latifah, because she's going to be joining The Voice along with country star Riley Green. They've been tapped as new coaches, joining veteran coaches Adam Levine and Kelly Clarkson for season 30 of the show. The new season premieres in September on NBC. Coming up, I got music on the way from TLC, Jill Scott, Tamia Can't Get Enough, and yes, we're going to be stepping with Snoop Dogg and more. It's The Late Side with JC, 106.7 WTLC.
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6: 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A prayer of gratitude can be as simple as saying or thinking, "Thank you, God. I love you, and I praise your holy name." Prayers can be both spoken and thought, and are really best when that occurs at the same time. Because the essence of prayer is the feeling that is generated, whether it's physical or mental. Just think for a moment about how good it makes you feel when someone expresses their gratitude to you. That feeling of warmth that is indescribably pleasurable. It just outright makes you happy, regardless of what your mood was before that feeling of joy permeated your very being. Now multiply that feeling of joy by billions, as throughout the world and in countless different languages, we offer up our gratitude to God. Thank you, God. We love you, and we praise your holy name. Amen and hallelujah.
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0: KC, if you think you're lonely now on the late side with JC, 106.7 WTLC, Indy's R&B leader. Well, despite inflation and rising costs, 4 out of 5 consumers said they've made an impulse buy in 2026. A new survey from marketing agency partner Centric found that more than half of shoppers say their budget is tighter this year. Gen Z and millennial consumers are the most likely to have made an impulse buy, with food being the top category, because you got to have food when you play those video games. Anyway, clothes came in second, in a close second, followed by electronics. The head of partner Centric credits the desire for a small reward when things get expensive and stressful. So late side with JC. Coming up, I got music on the way from T.I., some George Clinton, going to bring out those dogs, and back with Mary J. Blige.
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0: 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Checking out your Friday forecast. Mostly cloudy through the early afternoon, then becoming partly cloudy. 40% chance of showers the early part of the day. Otherwise, it's going to be nice. Highs in the lower 70s. For tonight, partly cloudy. Chance for some showers late with the lows in the upper 50s. That chance 50%. 80% chance of showers for your Saturday. And a little bit warmer and a little bit more humid with the highs in the lower 80s. Saturday night, 60% chance of showers with the low 65. Sunday, mostly sunny with the highs in the mid 80s. Right now, we're clear and 50. 106.7 WTLC. Good morning.
1: 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Olivia Dean gets honest on Man I Need. Joe Scott brings that grown woman energy on Pressure.
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1: 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I'll catch you tomorrow night on the Saturday Night House Party with Sounds by Todd. 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Where has the time gone? 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

0: May we please pause for a minute of prayer, because when prayers become a habit, blessings become a daily occurrence. A prayer of gratitude can be as simple as saying or thinking, "Thank you, God. I love you, and I praise your holy name." Prayers can be both spoken and thought, and are really best when that occurs at the same time. Because the essence of prayer is the feeling that is generated, whether it's physical or mental. Just think for a moment about how good it makes you feel when someone expresses their gratitude to you. That feeling of warmth that is indescribably pleasurable. It just outright makes you happy, regardless of what your mood was before that feeling of joy permeated your very being. Now multiply that feeling of joy by billions, as throughout the world and in countless different languages, we offer up our gratitude to God. Thank you, God. We love you, and we praise your holy name. Amen and hallelujah.
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Oh, my God. 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Because we serve an excellent God. That's why we're playing this right here. Oh, how excellent, Mississippi Bass Choir.

Pacific Mass Choir. I hope y'all enjoyed that, y'all. We going through them this morning, man. This Friday, we giving God all the praise this morning, y'all. Yes, sir. Here's Melvin Crispell III, y'all. Here we go. God is.

is. Oh, man. Come on, y'all. We giving God praise this morning, y'all. Here we go, y'all. Ricky Dillon, there's no better way. We back to back this morning, y'all. Let's go. Happy Friday.

0: There's no way I can live without you, y'all. I'll be on the Join That Praise Break this Friday morning, y'all. God is so good, man. That's why we praise him every single morning. I got your front page coming up next, Ricky Smiley Morning Show.
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25: 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So let's see what's up with these roads.
26: 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That will include 465, 65, and 69, followed by 70, 74, 37, along with the same Jones Expressway.
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1: All right, 26 minutes after the hour, Front Page right here. Afridis, good morning.
2: Good morning, Ricky. It's Friday, May 15th. Here's what's going on in the news. President is headed back to the U.S. from China with no deals made. But Trump, of course, gave it a bit of a different spin.
3: President Xi would like to see a deal made. He would like to see a deal made. And he did offer, he said, if I can be of any help at all, I would like to be of help. One thing he agreed to today is going to order 200 jets. That's a big thing, Boeing. 200 big ones. That's a lot of jobs. It's a lot. Boeing wanted 150, he got 200.
2: Well, Boeing shareholders didn't immediately see that as a win. Shares dropped more than 4% after Trump made that announcement. Meanwhile, China did warn Trump about interfering in their Taiwan beef, saying it could lead to a clash with the U.S. Now, the war in Iran may soon start costing the Navy more than money. The Navy's chief admiral told lawmakers that they may have to cut training, routine operations, and even personnel if Congress does not approve more funding. The White House has reportedly already discussed asking for $80 to $100 billion to cover the cost. And Cuba is literally in the dark and out of fuel. And now the CIA is at the table. We'll see what happens with that. If you miss any part of the show, make sure you check it out on the Ricky Smiley Morning Show podcast. It's available wherever you get your podcast. Now, here's a look at sports.
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5: Yes, indeed, ladies and gentlemen. NFL 26 season schedule is out, and one game to look out for is a Super Bowl rematch, which will kick off the season. New England Patriots and the Seattle Seahawks, September the 9th. Put it on your calendar. Longtime head coach of the Golden State Warriors, Steve Kerr, will be returning to coach another season. There was rumors out there that this may have been his final season, but in my opinion, I think when Steph Curry retires is when Steve Kerr is probably going to walk away, but he's coming back for another season. We got two Game 6 matchups tonight in the NBA playoffs. Detroit Pistons, Cleveland Cavaliers. Cavaliers are up 3-2. I think Pistons is going to force a game 7. And then we got the San Antonio Spurs and the Minnesota Timberwolves. Spurs up 3-2 in that series. Expect the Spurs to close out that series tonight. Brad, what you got coming up next in the hot spot?
6: Man, Rock T, Drake just shook up the rap game overnight in a major

0: Tune into the Ricky Smiley Morning Show. It's brought to you by McValue at McDonald's. Right now at McDonald's, you can get great deals all day with McValue.
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6: 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It is about that time. Time for the Hot Spot, 28 before the top of the hour. What up, Brat?
7: What up, Ricky? Good morning, everybody. I'm your girl, Brat Tat Tat, and this is the Hot Spot where we bring you music, movies, and more. So let's get off into it. Well, y'all, Drake just shocked the music world by dropping not one, not two, but three albums today. Three new albums, y'all, and they're titled Iceman, Habibti, Maid of Honor. Now, this is his biggest rollout in years, and the surprise drop comes after he placed that giant block of ice in downtown Toronto and had fans trying to literally melt the ice for the release date. And yes, Drake is taking shots yet again. Several tracks appear to contain multiple subliminal disses aimed at Kendrick Lamar. There are also shots aimed at Rick Ross. Now, Rick Ross has dissed Drake by mocking everything from his appearance, his record deal, and his personal life. But this could be Drake's biggest attempt to reclaim the top spot in hip-hop. But I really honestly wish that Drake would just make some good music and just let the beef thing alone. Just leave it alone. Just let it go. Make some music for your fans and people who love you. And just keep it pushing. Like, I don't understand why he want to keep on beefing with people. What y'all think about
6: that? Yeah, ride it off to the sunset. I don't understand this industry. This is not the industry of... you know, when Michael Jackson was out and Salt and Pepper, I mean, hip-hop and R&B was
7: just
6: fun. Whispers and, I don't understand R&B and rap beef and comedy beef. I don't understand. And I don't think nobody comes to the industry. Most of us come to the industry not looking for that. We come looking to entertain our audience and have a good time.
7: Right, right. I absolutely agree with you. I wish he would just put out music like he did in the beginning before it was a beef. You know what I'm saying? The beef is over. The beef is over. Don't try to come back. Don't rekindle it. We don't want to hear it. It's over. It's over. Just kind of like take the L and keep it pushing. That's what I think. And shout out to our boy Rick Ross, because he will be joining us on the One Voyage 2026 this year. All right, y'all. Moving on, Issa Rae is bringing TV to TikTok. Uh-oh. She's teamed up with the streaming giant for an original short-form series, and the newly launched micro-series designed specifically for how people watch content today is quick, cinematic, and made for your phone screen. The series is titled Screen Time. It's free, and it's now streaming on the Hooray Media TikTok page. Wow, that is crazy.
0: Wow.
7: Screen Time is a suspense-filled, scripted series that follows two couples during what started as a regular movie night. It ends up with a mysterious figure taking over and exposing secrets. TikTok says they're making a major push into premium storytelling, and there are 26 episodes, and each episode is about a minute long. Wow.
0: You know, that's kind of how she started. Not TikTok, but what, YouTube? Like her YouTube series?
7: Yeah.
0: So that's cool.
7: It's like everybody's attention span is getting shorter and shorter.
8: Yep.
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8: Bringing it, Chad. 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
3: 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We're going to always put a spotlight on our heroes and sheroes that attended or currently attend our historically black colleges and universities. Oh, we finna truck it on down to Alabama A&M University. Established in 1875. Home of the Maroon and White Bulldogs. Shout out to the Marching Maroon and White Marching Band. Let's talk about one of y'all's former students. Miss Adia Nicole Green. Graduated from Alabama A&M University with a degree in physics, with specializing in optics and a minor in mathematics. The second African-American woman to earn a PhD in physics. Dr. Green developed a revolutionary cancer treatment that uses lasers and nanotechnology to eliminate cancer. A proud member of Delta Sigma Theta Sorority, Incorporated, Green has been presented the Key to the City and the Historic Icon Award by the city of Selma, Alabama, and named as one of the 100 most influential African Americans in the United States. Adia Nicole Green, another proud HBCU alum of Alabama A&M. If you didn't know, now you know. If you want to share your HBCU story, follow us on Instagram and shoot us a DM at
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2: I appreciate that, Rock Teaser. Alfreda, what you got coming up next?
1: Well, Ricky, there's a strange trend happening right now. People are digging up things we thought were dead and gone, and it says a lot about where we are as a society. We're going to explain next on the Ricky Smiley Morning Show.

0: Good morning now, Frida.
1: Good morning, Ricky. Okay. So everybody's talking about how the 2000s are making a comeback right now. And honestly, it's starting to feel like we all secretly miss that era, Ricky. Suddenly things we used to laugh at are cool again. Like flip phones, wired headphones, digital cameras, baby tees, oversized sunglasses, even low-rise jeans are creeping back into the stores.
0: Uh-huh.
1: And Gen Z is acting like they just discovered buried treasure. I'm like, boy, I still got that in my closet. But it's not just the fashion. People miss the vibe. Music was more fun. Social media felt less stressful. Back then, you posted blurry pictures with terrible lighting. Nobody had like a Ring camera lighting. Nobody was trying to brand themselves 24 hours a day. And honestly, Ricky, it feels like people are craving simpler times before every meal, every trip, every outfit, every moment became content. For the internet, we just brand ourselves every moment. So here's the question to y'all. What's one thing from the 2000s, Ricky, that you wish would make a full comeback? What you want to spin the block?
2: I just hate this whole cancel culture. I hate it.
1: So you wish we could say what we want, say what we said, and not get canceled.
2: I mean, if people's feelings get hurt, toughen up. Because when the world, when you get out there in society, in the world, you know what I'm saying, you just have to learn to be tough, and it teaches you conflict and resolution skills. But there's no conflict and resolution skills if can't nobody feel nothing. A baby can't build up an immune system if they don't go outside and play in the grass and get dirty.
1: Yeah, got to get exposed.
2: Yeah.
1: We really can't cancel people when we have a president calling people dumb and stupid daily.
3: Okay.
1: Right? And he's not canceled. So, yeah. Y'all know what I miss? Y'all know what I miss? Something real simple.
0: What's that?
2: What?
1: Velour tracksuits. Bring them back. They were so soft and cozy.
2: I kept them just in case. Yes, man. Them things. But that's where camel toe came from.
1: Oh, yeah.
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10: Aren't y'all, if you're late for work, blame the traffic. What's up with the excuses? I mean, updates.
11: 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Northbound 65 travels are just starting to fill in between Raymond and 70. Same downtown along the northbound collector push. South split in Washington with 465 and 69 at their best. Wide alike along 37, 70, 74, and the same Jones Expressway.
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6: Names of the four pilots who were on board the flight. They are Captain Sum Ting Wong, Wee Too Lo, Ho Li Fook, and Bang Ding Ao. The NTSB has confirmed these are the names of the pilots on board Flight 214 when it crashed.
7: No.
8: Darren!
3: Coming up next, y'all, Joe Jackson. People still talking about the patriarch of the Jackson family. 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

you gonna play around my way? 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Rock shows here in Japan. Have people shaking my hand.

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6: All right, y'all, Rick Smile in the Morning Show. Stop the music for 1 second. Hey, if there's anybody out there listening to the radio that know how to reset a dishwasher, it's a Maytag dishwasher that knows how to reset it. My whole week is thrown off. I woke up with dirty dishes this morning trying to make my coffee. And I know this has nothing to do with the radio show.
5: Right.
6: But this is emergency. People just don't come out into the house fix dishwashers. I need to learn. 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Go ahead, Gary.
7: Good morning, Ricky. Good morning, America. Good morning to you. It's Friday. A beautiful, beautiful day in the neighborhood. And here's what's happening in celebrity news. We all know Michael, the movie, recently released, and it's a number one seller, honey. And people are still raving about this movie. But, honey, there's a lady out there saying, let me go ahead and put my name in the history books, honey. It's been reported, y'all, that Joe Jackson's mistress, or one of his mistresses, allegedly, y'all, is confessing, y'all, that she would decide peace, honey, to Mr. Joseph Jackson.
8: Oh,
7: and she said that Miss Catherine knew everything about her.
8: Now, and why is she talking now, Gary?
7: She took to Instagram, Brad, that this, honey, that she said, baby, she got receipts, honey, that historians and gossip lovers, y'all, are clutching their pearls. Now, she shared a loving, intimate throwback photo of herself and the late Joseph Jackson, honey, looking very cozy during the height of his marriage to the beautiful Miss Catherine Jackson. But they say it wasn't just the photo that caught our attention. They say it was the chilling, detailed caption that suggests, y'all, that the King of Pop's father, y'all, was living a double life, y'all, that everyone in the family was well aware of. Now, the woman, y'all, who claims that she previously had over 80,000, y'all, followers before her account was deleted, didn't just post a blurry photo. They said she posted and pointed out a specific detail, y'all, that only an insider would know. Now, according to her post, seeing the actor portray Joe Jackson in the new movie brought back, she said a flood of memories right down to the jewelry. Now, she noted, y'all, that the actor played Joe to the T, specifically, y'all, mentioning, y'all, that Joe wore this beautiful African necklace, y'all. They're saying he wore it on a constant time. He wore it constantly. Now, she said, quote, Joe loved that neck piece, honey. She said he loved it, pointing to the same piece of jewelry visible, y'all, in her vintage photo with Joe. Now, for Jackson family enthusiasts, y'all, they said that necklace is a famous staple for Joe's wardrobe during his later years. And seeing it on a woman's personal grid, y'all, next to his smiling face is a level, y'all, of intimacy that could not be ignored. Now, she claimed, y'all, that the movie put her on an emotional roller coaster filled with tears of joy for Michael, whom she said she loved so dearly. But it also, y'all, triggered memories, y'all, of her complicated romance with the man who built the Jackson 5 empire. Now, I saw the picture, honey, and it don't look like they could have been together. I mean, like he was just posing for a picture like most people do, or celebrities do. And, honey, he just happened to have that necklace on and what have you. And she talking about that. But my thing is, it really burnt me up when she said that, you know, Miss Catherine knew about it and, you know, didn't care. Maybe she did know about it. And maybe she was like, I done been with you all these years, honey. You might as well go ahead and do what you need to do then, because ain't nothing happening here, and let him go with her. But the thing about it is, at the end of the day, baby, Joe died, honey, with Miss Catherine. They were still together. So that's my thing, honey. So he was still with her. So, girl, if he cheated and did all what he had to do with you, allegedly or whatever, honey, he still died with his wife. And Miss Carrollton is still alive, honey. So, you know, there you have it. You get nothing. But it's just a sad thing how these side chicks and side pieces.
8: Yeah, like why are you talking now?
7: Why are you talking, girl, honey? Nobody cares, honey. I mean, like I said,
8: yeah, keep your little emotions to yourself and go ahead.
7: And you just relive that residue.
8: Somebody seeing the movie just sparks some feelings in the girl. Go ahead.
1: Yeah.
6: The thing said, unplug the dishwasher.
7: I don't know how to get behind it
6: to unplug, so I'm just going to go up there and buy me a new one.
8: Slide it out. Just pull it out.
6: How do you slide it out? But is it drilled in? I tried to pull it out.
8: No, it should be on some wheels under the bottom. Just slide it. Just try to find a
6: sorry about that.
8: Crack
7: what kind of dishwasher?
6: It's Maytag.
7: A Maytag?
8: Slide it out, you should be able to find the plug and unplug
1: on right now.
7: Yes, next time go to Home Depot and get you a washer.
0: Remember that man still working?
6: Thing got me on a chokehold.
1: Excuse me.
6: Can't even think straight.
7: But you know what? We said this on camera. I feel the same way. I would feel the same way, honey. When something like that happened.
6: Yeah, I hit the cancel button, but it says E4 and F8. What that mean?
8: Do you have the manual?
1: Excuse me, y'all. I think Gary was trying to finish his report.
0: Call a little repair man.
7: Girl, we're going to let Ricky go through with his dishwasher.
8: We should get 800 number somewhere you can get somebody to come out.
7: Yeah.
8: You don't have if one you of can those find the manual, you can tell what those numbers mean if you can find
0: guys,
8: it.
0: YouTube.
8: How long have you had it? YouTube. Absolutely. YouTube
6: about
8: got
6: three
8: everything.
6: 3 or 4 years.
8: Yeah, YouTube. Go to YouTube. Type it in YouTube.
0: There you go.
8: And they'll show you a video.
1: Wow.
7: Right. And I feel so bad for the listeners out there that was really trying to hear the tea, honey, but they got hit by the damn washing machine.
1: Maybe other people have the same problem.
8: They do.
7: I got one more story. Thank you so much, super producer. All right. Another celebrity news, y'all, honey. Candy, y'all, baby. Candy Burris. You all know that Candy went through a turbulent divorce, honey, and it's really sad, honey. But she was asked the other day, y'all, if she healed Ricky, and here's what Candy had to say.
2: Sorry. Wait. Bring it together. Okay. Wait, give me 2 seconds before I start, ma'am. I mean, if y'all ain't heard, I got divorced recently. So, like, we was together like 15 years. I don't think I'm healed. I don't. I'm not healed. No, I'm not healed.
7: Eric,
6: of course
7: she
6: not.
7: Cried profusely.
6: Of course
7: what
6: not.
7: Made you cry? So I thought y'all just walk out of a marriage and you healed.
0: No. She's still in the middle of it.
8: No, you know how long it is.
1: Yeah, the child. I mean, 15 years children. Is a long time. Yeah, children, that's a relationship.
7: But done if all that's so together. What y'all saying, why in the hell you divorced then? Just stay in the marriage then and be healed.
6: Sometimes you have irreconcilable differences, Gary. I mean, you have to go your separate ways, but I really do feel bad for it because 15 years and being with somebody standing right there when you had your baby.
1: That's a friendship.
6: Through thick and thin and through deaths and sitting next to you at funerals or whatever. It's more than just a relationship. It's a friendship. You're losing a friend and you're losing a husband.
1: And a companion.
6: Absolutely.
7: Oh, it makes me want to cry again because when I saw it, I mean.
6: Hold on 1 second, Garrett. Let's go to the phone. Rick Smiley Morning Show. Good morning.
3: What? Okay, I'm Eric. I'm from Indiana. All you got to do, Ricky, is turn off your dishwasher, unplug it, and then go to the circuit breaker and unplug that for a few minutes, for 5 to 10 minutes. If that doesn't work, let me know on the radio show and I'll call back.
4: Wow. Yeah, this is Kia. I was calling to let Ricky know that he can hold the power button in on his dishwasher and it should reset it. Hold the power button in for a couple seconds.
6: Okay.
4: Yeah, this is V from Maryland. Tell him to try YouTube. YouTube has everything and he just probably has to do the making a model of the dishwasher, which is inside the dishwasher.
6: Okay, after Gary do the tea, I'm going to run home right quick because I can't do the rest of the show unless my dishwasher. I can't go home to dirty. Gosh. Go ahead, Gary. You have
7: all
6: to
7: right,
6: come
7: now
6: is today.
7: That Santa did. Y'all know what time it is. Sha-la-la-la with that damn broke dishwasher we got, too. The Kalua today, honey, is one of my favorite Kalua. My Kalua today, y'all, is Incarnadine. On the high end, you say Incarnadine, and on the low end, you say beautiful crimson. That's your Kalua for the day. Sha-la-la-la, Ricky, and your
6: I appreciate it. Hey, y'all, thank y'all for helping me out with the dishwasher. I'm about to go home right quick. I live like 10 minutes from here, so I'm going to go to commercial and go home. Hey, I got your wake-up calls. 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

0: Hey, Brad. What would you ask me? Hold on, stop the music. It's screwed. The thing was screwed in. The dishwasher was screwed. Okay, I tried to roll it out.
1: You might need to, is there any spaces around the edges of it? Because then you could just slide some under it and kind of like try to pry it out a little bit. Just give it a little hit, you know, a little pull. Because if it's been in there a minute, it might be kind of stuck.
2: Do you have a hand truck?
0: Yeah.
2: If you got a hand truck, you might want to slide that under the front of it and try to pry it upward.
3: You guys, the mics are on.
1: Is it that much space under there for a hand truck? It shouldn't be that much
2: hand
1: space.
2: Truck, it's real.
0: All right, when I get home, I'm going to call y'all when I get home. Hey, y'all call me for your wake-up calls and in the dishwasher advice, 8669, Ricky, 8669. It ain't funny. You don't know what it's like to go to bed with dirty dishes. That's like serious.
1: That's OCD.
0: That's not.
1: They in the dishwasher.
0: I can hand wash the dishes because I got that Dawn scrubbing thing.
1: They going to get washed, bro. They in the dishwasher. They ain't in the kitchen. They ain't on the counter.
0: They got half a washer, but it started said 258. I had 258 to go.
1: Okay, well, you can take them out and wash them when you get home, okay?
0: 866-9-R-I-C-K-E-Y. 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
13: 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From the north side, eastbound 465, traffic is just beginning to build approaching Meridian. From the south, same with northbound 65. Raymond to 70 with the rest of our comings and goings. 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

0: morning. This is Liz calling from New Orleans. Shout out my three grandsons, Kobe, Kaden, and LJ, graduating this month. Good morning. Good morning. Wake up, wake up, wake up.
1: This is Jay from the 813. Shout out my mom, my grandma, my stepdad, my dad. Shout out my whole family. Hey, wake up, wake up, wake up. This la la la la la.
2: Yes, so my name is Victoria, and I want to say wake up to Flint, Michigan, because we all miss Eric Mays.
3: Hey, this is Tamika. I'm calling from North Augusta, South Carolina. I want to wake up my grandson, Mozzie. Wake up, wake up, wake up. Have a great day.

the One Voice Cruise, man, October the 26th through November the 1st, man. It's a party with a purpose, man. Listen, and we're celebrating 50 years of go-go music, and joining us next, man, he will be doing 6 shows on the boat. The go-go legend himself, Sugar Bear from EU, he is up next. But first, here's the butt. Hello.

0: Hey, man, we're going to be doing the butt on the One Voice 2026, man. That was Sugar Bear of EU. And listen, man, they're going to be performing this year. And we also got performances by T.I., Rick Ross, the Commodores, the SOS Band, Confunction, Keith Sweat, and so many more. Hey, we sell October the 26th through November the 1st. It's a party with a purpose. And if you know anything about go-go music, then you already know about our next guest. He is a legend, iconic singer, bassist, and frontman for go-go band out of Washington, D.C., and he's doing 6 shows on the Fantastic Voice. Y'all please welcome the one and only Sugar Bear!
1: Hey,
0: Sugar Bear.
1: Let's party.
0: I have to say this. You are the first celebrity I ever met in my life as a teenager in the mall. I went and got a McDonald's receipt to get your autograph. You was performing in Birmingham, and you were so nice to me. Y'all was out at the mall. I could not freaking believe. I said, that's the man from the video doing the butt. I was like, I ran to McDonald's, Brad, and got a receipt and a pen and came back and got his autograph, and I still have it to this day. So happy to have you on, man.
2: Yes.
1: Man, thanks for having me. I appreciate it. We ready, man. I'm ready to party. I'm ready. We ready. You already know. You stay ready.
0: Shout out to Earthquake for turning me on to go-go music, man, riding up and down Peachtree in that white Volkswagen Jetta. Listen, man, you are an absolute legend, and I'm just excited to have you.
1: That means a lot. That means a lot. Thank you.
0: And for those who never been, explain what the energy is like on the cruise, Sugar Bear.
1: I'm guaranteeing you, when you come to our show, you're going to party. The cruise itself is amazing. Beautiful people, beautiful times. Ricky Smiley, EU, I mean, you name it, T.I. You can't get a better lineup than that. And we're going on a brand new cruise this year. The
0: Virgin.
1: What is it? Virgin. Right. I've never been on Virgin. But I heard they are upscale, first class, everything.
0: Woo!
1: So I can't wait.
2: Well, you know what? Go-Go Music is celebrating its 50th anniversary this year. And Go-Go Music is known for its percussions and its blending of funk, R&B, hip-hop, and Afro-Latin rhythms. What's the magic behind the Go-Go sound in Washington, D.C.?
1: The beat, the party, and the crowd. That's what call and response. That's what it's all about. And y'all going to call and response. I'm guaranteeing you. Yay, yay, ow. Hey, watch out.
3: Okay, so tell me this, though. So how does it feel, I mean, just knowing that the butt is still, y'all, a party starter all years later? I mean, these years later.
1: That's a blessing from God. I would never knew it was going to last this long. And it's still being played today around the world. It's amazing. It's amazing, man. When God is for you, who can be against you? That's all I can say. It's amazing.
4: So true.
1: And this song is still being played, and generations, you know, from 35 years ago, the kids back then to adults right now to grandparents, the song is just a magical moment, and it's still happening.
4: Absolutely. You hear it and you just start dancing. Well, a lot of people outside of D.C. were introduced to go-go through you, through EU.
1: Yeah.
4: Did you know
1: you
4: were helping create this cultural movement at the time?
1: No, I really didn't. I'm being 100% honest. I really didn't. You know, me being a 50-year veteran myself with go-go music, I never knew it was going to be like that. I never knew. I had no clue. Nobody could tell me. Nobody. But it's still, like I said, it's a magical moment for me because we got to broaden our horizon with our go-go music through the butt because it went national all over the world and everything. It went to number one, and it's still being played. So what more could I ask for?
3: So what's one thing that you want people to remember about the legacy of EU and go-go music?
1: Well, when you think about HBCUs, automatically ties together with the movie School Days and what this cruise is doing and what you're doing right now is helping so many underprivileged people get an opportunity to pursue their dreams.
0: Absolutely.
1: And I'm glad to be a part of that. 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
0: Man, we are looking forward to EU performing on the One Voyage cruise this year, man. 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Hey, Sugar Bear, man, thank you. For joining us this morning.
1: Thank you,
0: we love
1: sir.
0: You. Let everybody know how they can follow you on social media and keep up with everything you got going on.
1: The Real, D.A. Real Sugar Bear on IG and Sugar Bear EU on Facebook. all the social platforms. We out there, so let's go get it. And y'all come and see Ricky Smiley do the butt.
0: There it is. Sugar Bear, y'all. Appreciate you, man. Morning is not a morning show. Coming up.
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0: for the weekend, man. And of course, hit me up on the gram at J-A-H Lion Sound.
1: J-A-H Lion Sound. Hey, appreciate you, big dog.
0: My pleasure, man. You done know.
1: All right, Black Thunder, what's going on?
2: Shout a bit. Big thing popping. Big things popping for Black Tony right now, boy. I'm telling you, boy. This is my Black Tony, kind of like a law firm, is jumping out to a big start, and I got huge, like big, humongous.
1: Wait a minute,
2: news.
1: Law firm for all the people that's catching up. You got a commercial?
2: Yes, sir. Yo, I got it, boy. I got my brand new commercial starting right now, Shadi. Let me hear.
3: 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They better than a public defender. You better call them.
1: What?
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2: I'm telling you, son.
1: And so you helping people?
2: Yeah, I'm helping. I'm good. I'm doing good in the community, but I'm helping folks get out of trouble, get out of jail, hit licks with lawsuit, everything, shout it, all of that. All of that. And I'm finna meet with a special surprise person that's gonna help me out next week. And it might be somebody you know, son. It might be somebody you know, cuz. Real talk. I got folks calling my hotline right now. Just talking about how good they support me right now. You don't believe me? Wow. I got folks calling my hotline right now. I'm gonna check the voicemail right now.
4: Hey, Black Tony, you the man. Kind of like a law firm is my jam, so check it. I applied for a job at Delta Airlines, right? And nah, I ain't get the job. So I called Black Tony, kind of like a law firm, and he told me he could do me one better because he had to plug with Delta Sigma Theta. So I said, I want to work for the Deltas too. So because of Black Tony, kind of like a law firm, I am now a proud Delta. Spring 2026. Live Nation, live girl. Good looking, Black Tony.
5: Black Tony, this Darius. Call me back. I think you made a mistake and picked up my car keys when you left. And you walked over here.
6: Black Tony. I'm high.
2: Hey, shout out this Black Tony. And I just want to encourage Black Tony to keep doing what you're doing with kind of like a law firm. That's a beautiful thing you're doing for the community. Congratulations. Keep your head up to you, from me to you, and because it's me.
4: Hi, this is Nancy Johnson, and I just want to say thank you so much to the Black Tony, kind of like a law firm. I was hit from behind in a fender bender, and Black Tony and his entire team took such good care of me, and I had to wear a neck brace. I got paid, and you know what? I am still getting hit twice a week from behind. Thank you so much to the entire Black Tony, kind of like a law firm team.
1: Black Tony, why are you so emotional right now? Why are you feeling? What?
2: God, I just never thought my dream would come true like this. Just a dream come true for me to be the man in the community and help all these folks Saturday. And I got a big announcement on Monday.
1: Oh, you got a big announcement on Monday?
2: Yup, about the grand opening party. So this is finna go down.
1: All right, man. All right, congratulations, Black Tony. We're gonna let you
2: take
1: the day
2: off. Don't miss the morning show on Monday.
1: All right, Black Tony.
2: Do what you got to do.
7: All right. Ricky Smiley morning show.
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1: Half man, half woman.
2: It's Gary.
1: I wanna hip you to the teeth.
2: It's Gary, baby.
3: All right, it's about the morning show. Six minutes after the hour. Gary has the tea and the color of the day. Gary.
4: Good morning, Ricky. Good morning, America. Good morning to you. It's Friday. A beautiful, beautiful day in the neighborhood. And here's what's happening in celebrity news. Y'all, Nia Long is still talking, and I love me some Nia Long. She's such an icon in Hollywood, honey, and she's such a beauty. Now, they're saying, y'all, that the actress Nia Long, you know, she discussed, y'all, her modern dating life, you know, because Nia went through a turbulent breakup, honey, with her fiancé recently.
3: Turbulent.
4: Now, she expressed, y'all, we can listen to this, y'all, and I think, and y'all should help me out because I kind of agree with her. She's expressing, y'all, that she is open to consistent sneaky links and casual fun relationships rather than immediately seeking a defined serious commitment.
3: So what's she going to get? How can she get a sneaky link? Where's she going to get a sneaky link from?
4: What you mean? I just found out what a sneaky link was, honey, about 10 minutes ago.
0: What is a sneaky link?
5: If somebody's keep their mouth shut.
0: But what is it?
4: A sneaky link, Alfred.
5: Like a low-key relationship, a low-key just, you know, go get you
6: clandestine
5: some.
6: Clandestine hookup.
5: Yeah, go get you some and go and get out of there.
4: Yeah, okay. I mean, don't y'all like sneaky links? Ricky, would you engage in a sneaky link?
3: I don't know. Okay. Yeah.
6: It don't
3: involve
6: dating. It don't involve going to the movies.
3: Yeah, you got to do that. You got to be sitting up at Applebee's. You ain't got to do none of that stuff. Yeah, sneak in, sneak out. Yeah, let's go.
4: I'm like Brad, though. Don't open your mouth. Every damn body want to talk now. Ooh. I mean, girl, do sneak
3: one of them little women. One of them little women from Atlanta. That's what I like. Like a Snickers miniature.
0: Oh my gosh! But do you have more than one sneaky link with the same person?
5: Sneaky link.
6: It's just a person that you link up with, and nobody knows that y'all are hooking up.
0: Oh, so you could do it more than once.
6: That's what makes it a sneaky link, but it's not a relationship. Oh, sense. Ain't no dating involved.
0: Got it.
4: She explained that having experienced good love in the past, honey, she is now looking for fun, consistent, and respectful casual connections. Now, she said despite the casual nature, she emphasized that still requiring effort, she said, such as flowers and consistency if she decides to date intentionally. And she said the reaction is people were talking about it, and, you know, sneaky link is just, but I think sneaky link, I don't know, I like that word, but I think,
6: what she described ain't no sneaky link.
3: Go ahead.
6: No, I just gonna say them
3: Snickers miniatures be fire though.
4: Nobody talking about no damn Snickers.
0: They are good though.
3: Little women in Atlanta, one of them.
0: Oh, I thought you were talking about the actual Snickers.
3: Little women in Atlanta, and they bow leg. I said, remind you of Snickers miniature. Snickers miniature is better than the regular. You don't want the whole thing. You just want a Snickers miniature.
0: Oh, Ricky.
3: Better than the real short ones.
0: Oh, Ricky, no. That's not.
4: But my thing is,
0: no, sir.
4: She went through a lot, honey, and I think she deserved to have a sneaky link and stuff. But like we were saying earlier, in Hollywood and just regular men, more men are talking more than they damn ever before, so your sneaky link ain't going to no longer be sneaky.
5: After he Especially if it's with Nia Long.
4: Exactly.
5: These men going to talk about it, child.
4: They're going to tell all their damn business and stuff. They're worse than queens, honey, sitting there telling all their dogs on business, honey. But he's supposed to be a hetero, huh? Girl, don't do it if I was you. Don't get no sneaky link, honey. Just go ahead on, honey. And let it be known. This is what we're going to do, honey. Here's $20 to go buy you some cigarettes and beer and call it a day, honey.
5: $20?
4: Oh, yeah. That's what the girls used to pay back in the day.
5: That's back in the day, baby. It's more than that.
4: Oh, you got to pay them more?
3: Oh, the little fire went up.
5: Yeah, it went up now.
6: Brad, you can get a can of beer and a loose cigarette.
3: Some big person at home
5: is bedridden. He didn't say loose. He said a pack.
6: I said a loose.
3: And people on my 600 pound, like, they think a sneaky link is sneaking some hot dogs in a woman.
5: Gary, did you say some cigarettes in the beer?
4: Yeah.
5: All right.
4: Yeah, that is true. We can help those girls maybe think about it. All right. Moving on in other celebrity news, y'all, baby. Nicki Minaj, she sat down for an interview, honey, with Ty, conducted at the Mar-a-Lago, honey, and she opened up about Donald Trump, her disappointment with Barack Obama's presidency, and why, y'all, she believed, baby, that Jay-Z turned the culture against the president. She said, quote, I think Jay-Z ended up costing Obama a lot, whether he knows it or not. She said, lots of rappers don't like Jay-Z, and, honey, they were afraid to say it. Now, Ms. Minaj has publicly, y'all, criticized Jay-Z and Roc Nation for years, honey, previously accusing the mogul and his company, y'all, of working against her career. Oh, no, I don't know. Some people believe that took their minds to her because we ain't heard nothing about Nicki in a while, honey. So that's probably why her and Beyonce don't talk because Jay-Z allegedly don't like her. But she said, quote, I felt, honey, that way already about him, honey. Just that I didn't dare act like that publicly, she said, while discussing Trump. She said, it's been ingrained, honey, in everyone's brain in the music business, honey, that we are supposed to be a Democratic family. She said, but the rapper declared herself Trump's biggest fan. Oh, that's something. She said, I'm probably the president's number one fan, and that's not going to change, she said at the time. She said, the hate of what people have to say, honey, she said, does not affect me at all. She said, actually motivates me to support him more. She said, honey, we're not going to let them get away with bullying him. And she said, you know what? The smear campaign, she said, honey, it's not going to work. She said, honey, he has a lot of force behind him, and God is protecting him.
7: Oh, wow.
4: Unquote. And that was from Miss Nicki Minaj. Honey, how's she doing? She made a new song lately? Anybody know?
3: Anybody seen since she left Donald Trump event?
4: But do people not like Jay-Z? Brad, would you know about that?
5: From what I know, people love Jay-Z. Everybody I know love Jay-Z.
4: Yeah, well, I don't think Nicki would say something like that. I feel bad, honey. I think her and Beyonce ought to do an album together, honey.
3: It ain't going
4: to
3: happen.
4: You don't think so?
3: No.
4: Bless her soul. But anyway, we're going to pray.
3: Once they fall on that MAGA side, man, people be like, they don't forget it.
4: Yeah. And my quick for free story, y'all, this is touching. Paris Jackson, y'all, has scored a major W, baby, in her ongoing dispute over payments tied to her father, Michael Jackson's estate. Now, according to a ruling unsealed the other day, they're saying a retired judge ordered three attorneys, baby, to return a combined of $625,000 in bonus payments that had previously, honey, been approved by the estate executive, honey, John Brocker, back in 2018. Now, the payments include, y'all, $250,000 to the attorney Jay Cooper, $125,000 to attorney Gerald Cohen, and $250,000 to the late estate lawyer, Mr. Howard Wiseman. Now, they're saying in a 23-page decision obtained by Rolling Stone, retired Judge Mitchell Brackloff, honey, wrote that the estate failed, honey, to provide enough detail to justify the additional compensation. The referee, y'all, cannot find the bonus payments and are just reasonable based on the information provided. Now, they're saying that the bonus payments amounts, honey, appear arbitrary. Now, my thing is this. These people came, I don't think... Parents them can't believe they damn luck that they're getting all this money from Michael Jackson's estate and he's, you know, and that's his kids.
0: What do you mean?
5: Wait, what?
4: You know what the hell I damn mean.
0: I don't. What? Paris, yeah. I mean, I think she's pretty rich anyway.
4: Well, she's pretty rich anyway, but she's Michael's daughter.
0: Okay.
6: What's your point?
5: Yeah.
4: But I don't think they should be giving all that money. They should give it to Miss Catherine, honey. Miss Catherine helped take care
3: of Miss Catherine in her 90s. She don't need anything. Wait, what's she gonna go buy her Dodge Charger? the lady hit the damn gas and forget what a brake said. Y'all been to kill Michael Jackson moment. Took all that. Who was wrong, Dame?
5: No.
6: Miss Catherine in a Hellcat.
5: No. No.
3: She been to hit that thing.
4: Not well, that said, well, y'all know what time it is.
3: What she gonna do with the money? They bought this lady at my church, one of them hubble rounds, and they didn't train her on it. The lady took off, came down the aisle, ran into the drums, and then the pastor's going to tell everybody they better not laugh.
1: Sha-la-la.
4: Yes, sha-la-la. The Kahlua today, honey, is one of my favorite Kahlua. My Kahlua today, y'all, is incarnadine. On the high end, you say incarnadine, and on the low end, just say beautiful crimson.
3: Brett.
4: That's your Kahlua for today.
3: It was a turn of music on for me.
1: Nope.
3: I ain't gonna say no. I ain't gonna say the church, but it was the pastor's mom, and it was the pastor's anniversary, and his mom had came down the aisle on that hub around, and she had put the thing on rabbit instead of turtle. and that thing crashed into them drums. And I was sitting on the second row because I was an invited guest. And I turned around and made eye contact with I saw a whole room.
0: Please stop.
3: I ain't going to say the church, though.
0: Good. I don't want that picture in my
3: But head. It was the pastor's mother.
0: Please stop.
3: And they had got her a brand new hover on. They didn't train her on it. But they had got it the night before.
0: Okay.
3: And that thing came down the aisle and crashed because they had the drums on the floor before they had the church had built the cage. Man, that damn thing crashed into them damn drum. And that pastor stood up and he had a look on the face like, y'all been out laughing. Y'all know that's my mama.
6: Gotta keep it off that rabbit.
5: Because this is a true story.
4: Can you get the initials of the church?
3: Y'all think about it. Y'all pray about that. And now I'm going to tell y'all what we got coming up next. Rick and Smile the Morning Show. We ain't going to talk about that no more.

0: show. 18 after the hour. Let's go to the phones. Good morning.
1: Brother Smiley, we on behalf of the Usher Boys from the church, do thank you for coming. And we just don't want you to talk about the church. But thank you for coming. We love you.
0: No. I apologize. I forgot. Listen. I didn't say the name of the church. We just want to know.
1: Pastor's mom is very important.
0: You can't say that. Did you get the, I was just trying to see did they get the settings on the scooter fixed for the lady?
1: Oh, well, we're still working.
0: Gotcha. All right. Appreciate it. I'm sorry. If I offended anybody, at that church, pastor, cause I would never talk about anybody, mother, when the lady came down the aisle real fast and couldn't control the hover round and the scooter crashed into the drums. And I feel like the drummer could have helped instead of getting up real quick.
2: No, sir. Hey, coming up. Yes. Okay. We got a question online that has the internet talking. What norms in society did you stop following? And the answers, Ricky, are all over the place. Some people are done with strict eating schedules. They only eat when they're hungry. Others are skipping expensive weddings and choosing to buy a house instead. And some are even saying they've stopped answering calls right away because peace is priority. We want to know where you stand on this. What's one rule you stopped following? Call us now. 8669-RICKEY. That's 8669-RICKEY. That's next on the Ricky Smiley Morning Show.
0: The way that drummer jumped up.
2: No, sir.
3: It's the Ricky Smiley.
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0: All right, Naptown, if you're stuck in traffic, at least you're not alone. So let's see what's up with these roads.
10: 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That'll include 65 and 69, 70, 74 in the Sam Jones Expressway. However, from the east side, northbound 465 is delivering a 15-minute delay, 70 to Pendleton Pike, in light of an accident blocking the left lane.
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11: All right, y'all, Ricky Smiley Morning Show, 29 after the hour, y'all. Okay, so somebody on Reddit asked a question that has the internet cracking up right now. The question was, what societal norm did you decide to start following? And apparently people are done pretending.
6: And I love this already, Ricky, because some of these rules we follow really don't even make sense no more. We just do them because everybody else do.
8: Exactly. Like, who sat us down and decided all this stuff in the first place? Because some people are finally saying, nah, I'm good.
6: All right, Alfreda, here's some of the funniest responses. One person said, I stop eating three meals a day at standard times. I just eat when I'm actually hungry.
8: Yes.
6: Another was, we skipped the expensive wedding and bought a house instead.
8: Yeah.
11: Now that's practical, but you know, why not start off your new life together with something that will be, you know, whole value versus something that lasts a couple of hours.
8: Yes.
11: Gary, you need to listen to that.
8: And these weddings are ridiculously expensive now. So This one, though, might start a debate. Somebody said, my husband and I sleep in separate bedrooms, and we get the best sleep ever.
11: If the husband's snoring, go ahead.
12: If he's snoring or not, if you married this person for who they are, not because they snoring.
8: Yeah.
12: So sleep is important, but I mean, I would love to have somebody snoring next to me, you know, so they snore.
8: Oh, Gary.
11: That's real romantic. Sitting over there.
8: More pitiful.
11: Booty eating James over there snoring with his mouth open.
12: Yep, that's a little
8: come on.
11: Toenails ain't clipped.
6: Oh my God.
11: Ain't took a bath or nothing. You don't care, dude.
12: I mean, because that's love. It's just like
6: smoke
12: breath.
6: When you love
12: like
6: somebody, it's unconditional, right, Gary?
12: Thank you, Brad.
6: That's right. Now, this won't fall deep, y'all. A person said they sit on the train with no phone, no AirPods, just staring out the window because boredom is actually enriching.
8: So true.
11: Now, that sounds peaceful, and I really have forgotten how to just sit still. Now, 5 seconds without stimulation, and people start itching.
8: Yeah, it's true. It's true.
11: That's great.
8: Yeah. Okay, I know one person who may agree with this. One man proudly admitted, I sit down when I pee because I stand all day, and that's my time.
12: Yes, ma'am. I sure do. I'm standing for a long time because, I mean, it's very tiresome to stand up, you know, at a urinal and stuff, and I don't like this, too. This is on. We talking about.
6: That was tiresome. It's real quick, Gary, right?
12: No, it ain't that quick. But this is the deliberate. Honestly, I do not like the sound of pee.
11: Okay, we don't want to hear that. But why? But we tired of you running in there in the bathroom. Stand up and use the bathroom.
8: That seems quicker.
12: It's quicker. Yeah. It's not that damn much quicker.
11: You weren't on the baseball, little league, football team, or nothing. You've been like this your whole life.
12: Okay, And it's just like, honey, I don't use the restroom in the morning until I get in the shower. I love for the water to hit me, and when you have
11: relaxes you. Oh my God! Admit that on the radio. Around with all them expensive clothes on, making videos every day, and this is what you do, and you're gonna let the people know. Hey, what I will say, when I'm driving out of town or traveling out of town, I don't have to watch TV or have any music playing. Really? I love a nice, quiet ride looking at the trees for hours.
6: Yes.
11: For hours. And then, you know, sometimes when I get off the air, I'll go down into the lobby and sit at that little booth, because radio is chaos. And sometimes I just need to compartmentalize. I need a little bit of quiet time to myself before I go get in the car and get in traffic again. Wow. I just can't do back-to-back chaos. I have to have quiet time to get my mind ready for the next chaos. If you know,
12: too many people walk past that booth. I need radio, honey. I gotta cry, honey. So I need the radio. I need music. Mm.
8: Y'all know what I don't do anymore?
6: What?
8: It may be weird. I don't wear bras. Screw it.
11: You know what? I might
8: wear a sports bra, but I'm not wearing real bras anymore. Like, who said we have to wear bras?
6: Right.
11: Yeah, I understand.
8: I mean, I'm tiny. I mean, I'm kind of small anyway, but I'm just saying.
6: Itty bitty committee?
8: Yes, okay. I am, but I'm not doing it anymore.
11: Super you wearing a bra because you probably don't need it. But
8: that's true.
11: I'm just joking.
4: Super Dave said you can just put a couple of paper towels up there.
6: You know what?
11: But I tell you what, I don't eat after 3:30.
8: Oh, same.
6: 3:30?
8: Can't sleep.
11: I do not eat after 3:30 or 4 o'clock. Because when I went to the doctor, he said I lost about 9 pounds.
8: You will lose weight and you can sleep better. I'm the same way. I will not.
11: Drink a bottle of water and eat you some peanuts or something, a bottle of water, and take your sleep aid and go to bed or 3:30? Whatever.
6: That's because you go to bed at 7.
11: Yeah, I do. I actually go to bed at 7:30. Right. See, but they're eating at night. I just can't eat at night.
8: Now,
11: I do it on a Friday if I don't have to be up early that next morning.
6: That's good.
11: You know what I'm saying?
12: That's too early, Ricky.
6: That's good, but that's
12: too
6: early because we can't go to bed. Some of us can't go to bed till 10, 11.
12: Thank you, me.
8: You know what you're doing unintentionally.
11: But are y'all
8: Ricky?
11: Actually moving around, though? Hold on. Let's see what they're saying. Hold on 1 second. Good morning. Okay.
13: My name is Tracy. I'm calling from Florida. And the rule that I start following is just don't answer your phone and tell me that my number changed. And guess what? 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
14: I'm Terry calling from Orlando. 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

0: Show the choir that's on fire, Mr. Muhammad and S.O.B. 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
1: Jesus promised he'll take care of me.
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0: perform to show the choir that's on fire. 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

0: All the time right now is 12 before the top of the hour, y'all. This morning.
1: Ebo.
2: Come on, man.
0: Or what about something, you know, somebody drive around and say, what the hell is that? I ain't no Pedro. Some Oprah. I ain't no Pedro brought the same weed. All right, y'all, this morning we're talking about Reddit, a Reddit thread that has people thinking, rethinking life. What are societal norms that you are not doing anymore? What is it?
3: And I love this, Ricky, because it's like everybody just collectively agreed, yeah, I ain't doing that no more. And somebody said, I stopped feeling guilty for not being productive every second of the day.
1: Right.
0: Yeah, and that's a big one right there. But we have, we've turned resting into something people feel bad about. That's crazy.
3: Yeah. Yeah.
1: Can't take a nap without, like, why are you doing napping? What are you, the nap police?
0: What?
1: You know, like when you take a nap, people are like, taking a nap. Don't be the nap police. You didn't nap Gestapo? Okay, here's another one. I stopped answering every call immediately. If it's important, they'll text.
0: Yeah, I don't like that. Call me. I don't. Just text me.
3: Yeah.
0: I'm a bottom line type of guy. Text me what you need and get, you know, that gets you right to the point so I could have a solution for you. And if I have to pick up and call you, then I can call you. And then let me know what you want to talk about so I'm not being put on the spot.
3: Exactly.
0: Sometimes when you call people, you don't know what you're walking into.
3: Right.
0: You know what I'm saying?
3: Right.
0: So text exactly what you need so I can help you.
1: Yeah.
0: You know what I'm saying? It might just be a $30. Hey, send me a Cash App request for $30 or whatever. But I don't want to hear the backstory as to why you need the $30. Because I got other stuff that I'm dealing with. Let me just give you the $30 so I can go on it. You know what I'm saying?
1: Right.
0: So, it'd be a lot. That hit us up. Gary, what's one of yours?
4: Well, I don't really have that many. But I do know, y'all talking about this text stuff. I don't like texting. I'd rather you call me.
0: Oh, yeah, we know.
4: And tell me and stuff like this. Stuff all that. Tell you got to text a whole doggone dissertation and stuff. And I don't have time to be doing all that.
3: No, you can just text me short. And then I'll you know, give me a chance to call you back, at, you know, when I can. Yeah.
1: I don't like to call people because I feel like I'm bothering them. Like, you might be in the middle of something, so I don't like to call people.
4: You call me, I'm so texting.
0: Sometimes I'm driving, I can't text. Now, I don't know how to do the text talk real good. You know, I'm pressing that microphone or whatever. But if I'm driving, that's the only time I pick up on the calls. If I'm driving or whatever, you know what
3: Wait,
0: I'm saying?
3: Wait, I got one, y'all. I got one. This one got the people talking, and it's simple but powerful. I stopped apologizing for saying no.
1: Yeah.
0: You got to tell them about it. You don't even owe my
3: like, I'm sorry, I can't do that for you. Like, my bad. Like,
0: ain't
3: I wish I could, but I can't.
0: They'll get mad. Somebody get mad at you for only answering the question that they asked.
3: Right.
1: True. So
0: think
1: true.
0: About it. They get mad at you only for answering their question.
3: Right. And we say sorry.
0: Yeah. I don't. It's just no. Well, you got to train them not to even ask.
3: Yeah.
0: How about am I? I ain't going to ask me. You ask me. Got them trained and know not to ask or whatever. You know what I'm saying? Save it. Save that ask for when you have a real need or a real emergency, but don't be asking just to be asking. That's all. That's the only thing I think we're saying. Let's go to the phones. Good morning.
5: Shelly from Florida. I don't go to funerals anymore. That's for funerals are also overpriced, and it's for, you know, it's a social thing for folks.
6: Good morning. This is Vincent from Orlando, and let me tell you, I have stopped showing up to places to where I've not been invited.
0: Yeah.
6: I have stopped accepting last-minute invitations. If you wanted me there, you would have invited me from the beginning.
7: Hi, my name is Erica. I'm calling from Birmingham, Alabama. And one societal norm that I'm ending is not letting my kids have a say-so on certain topics. I feel like as adults, we just tell kids no because I say so, and that's how they grow up to be adults and not make rational decisions.
8: This is Cadillac D's calling in from Orlando, and I stopped believing in being with one woman. Fellas, we need two. Now I'm talking about...
9: What I stopped calling, I'm Roxanne. I'm calling from Richmond, Virginia. I stop when people be calling me and they be on the phone like 45 minutes to an hour, and I want to get off. I just tell them, let me call them back because my doctor called them.
10: Yeah, this is Keith from Tampa. I stopped using restaurant utensils. I use to-go silverware.
0: I just want to know why everybody in Orlando, everybody listening to Star 94, mad at me. I didn't laugh when that lady ran into them drums. Oh, I didn't laugh. Now I'm going to hell. Just because it was the pastor's mama, but if it's anybody else in the church who ran into the drums, it wouldn't have been a problem. But since the fact that it's the pastor's mother, everybody mad at me. And then everybody at the church looked at me to see if I was going to laugh before they laughed. And I'm sitting there with a straight face, and that I think it probably made it worse.
3: It did.
0: I turned around and made eye contact with her, and everybody was looking at me.
3: And that's the problem.
0: I was invited. It was a pastor's anniversary, and she ran into the drums. But when the fact that she ran into the drums, it's the way the drummer got up before she got to him.
3: No, it was your face. It was your face, how you looked when you turned around, because I could see that dumbass face right now.
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0: Aren't y'all, if you're late for work, blame the traffic. What's up with the excuses? I mean, updates.
16: As traffic reports, mine to buy the KFC $10 bucket of the day. Northbound 65 scores a brief 5-minute delay. Keystone to 70. Worth noting, from the near north side, we have a local crash. Meridian at 25th is steer clear. 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
4: It's time for Gary's Word of the Week.
3: And you know this, man.
5: It is time for the most difficult part of the morning show. It's time to expand your vocabulary with the word of the week. And Gary, don't embarrass us. Gary's going to provide us with a new definition, you know, and how to use the word in a sentence. All right, Gary, what word will you be expanding our vocabulary with this week?
6: Well, Ricky, this week's word is easy. Hell, they could have kept this word. This week's word, y'all, is obliviousness.
7: It's close.
6: Yep. It is.
5: Oh, that went really close.
8: You were very close, but you didn't get it quite right.
6: Obliviousness.
5: What?
6: Obliviousness. O-B-L-I-V. Obliviousness.
8: Change the pronunciation of the E. The emphasis is on O and not ah.
6: What?
8: The emphasis is on O. It's a hard O.
6: Obliviousness?
8: Not a soft O. Yeah.
6: Obliviousness.
8: Yeah, you close enough.
5: But anyway, wouldn't it be obli?
8: Yeah.
9: Yeah, it should be.
5: Obli?
9: Yeah.
8: Yeah.
6: Obliv.
5: Yeah. I would say obliv.
6: Obliv?
8: Get that confidence draining out of your face.
6: Oblivious.
8: There you go.
9: Yeah. There you go.
6: Well, how you get obliviousness out of O-B-L-I-V?
5: O-B-L-I-V. Obliv. Oblivion, I think. Yeah.
8: Yeah, I'm confused now. No, you're not. You got it right.
6: Obliviousness?
9: There you go.
6: Oh, the word is obliviousness. Yeah. You need to spell it like that.
5: Yeah.
6: But anyway.
5: What it mean?
6: Okay, the definition of obliviousness is the state of being unaware, unmindful, or unconscious of one's surroundings or what's happening around them.
5: Okay. Now, use it in a sentence.
6: My absolute belief that I am an icon of high fashion and good taste speaks to the obliviousness of opinions held by most sane individuals.
5: You get it?
8: Say it again all together. It'll make sense to you.
6: My absolute belief that I am an icon of high fashion and good taste speaks to the obliviousness of opinions held by most sane individuals. The state of being unaware, mindful, or unconscious.
5: Did that make sense, Gary?
6: It sure does. I'm trying to figure it out.
8: It means that you think one thing, but most sane people see something totally different than what your reality is.
5: And all you got to do is read the comments on them videos you make every day. You'll understand exactly why that was written in the script.
6: So gracious. Huh? Thank you, gracious.
5: Yeah, thank you for being so kind this morning. Y'all, we're proud of you today, though, y'all. Y'all heard it, the word of the week, obliviousness.
6: Now, what did you say, Ricky?
5: Y'all heard what the hell I said. I said it. I think I said it.
10: You said obliviousness.
5: Yeah, that's right, right?
10: Hey, you spelled it with an A.
5: Yeah,
8: you said
5: oblivious.
8: You did repeat that O with an A.
5: Oblivious. I got it.
8: Hard,
11: yeah. Alien. Get the smiling morning show, baby.

0: spot.
1: Drop it like it's hot. Drop it like it's hot.
0: So hot
1: and
2: me in this hot. You can catch me at the hot spot.
3: It's the
4: BRAT. All right, y'all, Rick's Bottom Show. It is about that time. Time for the hot spot. What up, Brat?
5: What up, Rick A? Good morning, everybody. I'm your girl, Brat Tat Tat, and this is the hot spot where we bring you music, movies, and more. So let's get off into it. Well, y'all, Drake just shocked the music world by dropping not one, not two, but three albums today. Three new albums, y'all, and they're titled Iceman, Habibti, Maid of Honor. Now, this is his biggest rollout in years, and the surprise drop comes after he placed that giant block of ice in downtown Toronto and had fans trying to literally melt the ice for the release date. And yes, Drake is taking shots yet again. Several tracks appear to contain multiple subliminal disses aimed at Kendrick Lamar. There are also shots aimed at Rick Ross. Now, Rick Ross has dissed Drake by mocking everything from his appearance, his record deal, and his personal life. But this could be Drake's biggest attempt to reclaim the top spot in hip-hop. But I really honestly wish that Drake would just make some good music and just let the beef thing alone. Just leave it alone. Just let it go. Make some music for your fans and people who love you. And just keep it pushing. Like, I don't understand why he want to keep on beefing with people. What y'all think about
4: that? Yeah, ride it off to the sunset. I don't understand this industry. This is not the industry of... you know, when Michael Jackson was out and Salt and Pepper, I mean, hip-hop and R&B was just fun. I don't understand R&B and rap beef and comedy beef. I don't understand. And I don't think nobody comes to the industry. Most of us come to the industry not looking for that. We come looking to entertain our audience and have a good time.
5: Right, right. I absolutely agree with you. I wish he would just put out music like he did in the beginning before it was a beef. You know what I'm saying? The beef is over. The beef is over. Don't try to come back. Don't rekindle it. We don't want to hear it. It's over. It's over. Just kind of like take the L and keep it pushing. That's what I think. And shout out to our boy Rick Ross, because he will be joining us on the One Voyage 2026 this year. All right, y'all. Moving on, Issa Rae is bringing TV to TikTok. Uh-oh. She's teamed up with the streaming giant for an original short-form series, and the newly launched micro-series designed specifically for how people watch content today is quick, cinematic, and made for your phone screen. The series is titled Screen Time. It's free, and it's now streaming on the Hooray Media TikTok page. Wow, that is crazy.
6: Wow.
5: Screen Time is a suspense-filled, scripted series that follows two couples during what started as a regular movie night. It ends up with a mysterious figure taking over and exposing secrets. TikTok says they're making a major push into premium storytelling, and there are 26 episodes, and each episode is about a minute long. Wow.
6: You know, that's kind of how she started. Not TikTok, but what, YouTube? Like her YouTube series?
5: Yeah.
6: Well, that's cool.

0: kiss.
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0: perform to show the choir that's on fire. Mr. Muhammad and S.O.B. Get ready to shout the owls. Vincent Bohannon, S.O.B., Ricky Dillon, New G, and the Chicago Mass Choir!
1: Jesus promised he'll take care of me.
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0: All right, Black Father, what's going on?
1: Big thing popping, big things popping for Black Tony right now, boy. I'm telling you, boy, this my Black Tony kind of like a law firm is jumping out to a big start, and I got huge, humongous.
0: Wait a minute,
1: news.
0: Law firm for all the people that's catching up. You got a commercial?
1: Yes, sir. Yo, I got it, boy. I got my brand new commercial starting right now, Shawty.
2: 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You better call them.
0: What?
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1: I'm telling you, Sean.
0: And so you helping people?
1: Yeah, I'm helping. I'm good. I'm doing good in the community, boy. I'm helping folks get out of trouble, get out of jail, hit licks with lawsuit, everything, shout it, all of that. All of that. And I'm finna meet with a special surprise person that's gonna help me out next week. And it might be somebody you know, son. It might be somebody you

0: No, cuz. Real talk. I got folks
1: right.
0: calling, man. I got folks calling my hotline right now. Just talking about how good they support me right now. You don't believe me?
2: Wow.
0: I got folks calling my hotline right now. I'm gonna check the voicemail right now.
3: Hey, Black Tony, you the man. Kind of like a law firm is my jam, so check it. I applied for a job at Delta Airlines, right? And nah, I ain't get the job. So I called Black Tony, kind of like a law firm, and he told me he could do me one better because he had to plug with Delta Sigma Theta. So I said,
2: oh.
3: I want to work for the Deltas too. So because of Black Tony, kind of like a law firm, I am now a proud Delta. Spring 2026. Fly, lady, fly, girl. Good looking, Black Tony.
4: Black Tony, this Darius. Call me back. I think you made a mistake and picked up my car keys when you left. And you walked away.
5: Black Tony. Hi.
0: Hey, shout out this Black Tony. And I just want to encourage Black Tony to keep doing what you're doing with kind of like a law firm. That's a beautiful thing you're doing for the community. Congratulations. Keep your head up to you, from
1: what?
0: Me to you, because it's me.
6: Hi, this is Nancy Johnson, and I just want to say thank you so much to the Black Tony, kind of like a law firm. I was hit from behind in a fender bender, and Black Tony and his entire team took such good care of me, and I had to wear a neck brace. I got paid, and you know what? I am still getting hit twice a week from behind. Thank you so much to the entire Black Tony, kind of like a law firm team.
1: Black Tony, why are you so emotional right now? Why are you feeling?
0: Good. I just never thought my dream would come true like this. It's just a dream come true for me to be the man in the community and help all these folks out. And I got a big announcement on Monday.
1: Oh, you got a big announcement on Monday?
0: Yup, about the grand opening party, so it's gonna go down.
1: All right, man. All right,
0: it's gonna go down,
1: Black Tony. We're gonna let you take the day
0: off. Don't miss the money show on Monday.
1: All right, Black Tony.
0: Do what you got to do.
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0: We're celebrating an icon on her birthday. It's Karen Vaughn on 106.7 WTLC TGIF Friday. We know Janet Jackson is getting it in wherever she is, celebrating her birthday, and we're celebrating with her on a Janet and Jams birthday weekend. So we're kicking it off inside today's Top 10 to 10. All Janet, all hour. 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

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Janet Jackson and Heavy D with the All Right remix from the video. Ooh, we're still doing the dance moves. Here's another collab that we love. You know, it's Janet and Blackstreet, produced by Teddy Riley, who's coming for Legacy Fest. 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
2: 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Nice package, all right, 'cause I'm gonna have to ride it tonight.

0: 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Janet Jackson with All For You on 106.7 WTLC. It's Janet Jackson's birthday weekend, and we're celebrating with all of your Janet Jackson favorites. 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

0: perform to show the choir that's on fire. Mr. Muhammad and S.O.B. Get ready to shout the owls. Vincent Bohannon, S.O.B., Ricky Dillon, New G, and the Chicago Mass Choir!
1: Jesus promised he'll take care of me.
0: Plus, get the clues early that night for the opening number, a 45-member indie all-star choir directed by five of Indy's hottest choir directors together! Ricky Dillon, New Generation, Vincent Bohannon, S.O.B., the Chicago Mass Choir, and Indy Mass Choir. You get four choirs for just $59. 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

0: the one that started it all. Janet Jackson with Young Love on 106.7 WTLC. In the majority of her first album, Janet Jackson was produced by Renee and Angela. Just a little fun fact there on Janet Jackson, who's celebrating her 60th birthday this weekend. Tomorrow is her big day. It's also another fave's birthday, Ralph Tresvant from New Edition. So happy birthday to Ralph as well. Coming up for you next hour, we're going to keep the celebration going, all right? Because it's Friday. Jill Scott's on the way. Mariah Carey's on the way. I have Monica, Keith Sweat, and your way in to the sold-out Indy 500. We got you, WTLC.
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14: This is the Daily Play with Joy Taylor. By the end of this weekend, round two of the NBA playoffs will be in the books, so let's get you caught up on all the action. The Thunder and Knicks locked up their spots in the conference finals about a week ago. OKC swept LeBron and the Lakers, and the Knicks bullied the Sixers, so they fired their GM, and they are waiting for their Eastern Conference matchup. In the West, playing for a chance to face the Thunder are the Spurs and Timberwolves. San Antonio's up 3-1 with a chance to close out at home on Saturday. Out East, the Cavs pulled off a 9-point comeback in the final 2 minutes to push Game 5 to overtime, where they won in Detroit. That's the first road win of the series. 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

Jay Brown in October London with Just a Matter of Time, and they both joined us on the cruise last year. And this year, we got Key Sweat, T.I., Rick Ross, Karen White, and more. Are you booked and busy October 26th through November 1st? 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

0: perform to show the choir that's on fire. Mr. Muhammad and S.O.B. Get ready to shout the owls. Vincent Bohannon, S.O.B., Ricky Dillon, New G, and the Chicago Mass Choir!
1: Jesus promised he'll take care of me.
0: Plus, get the clues early that night for the opening number, a 45-member indie all-star choir directed by five of Indy's hottest choir directors together! Ricky Dillon, New Generation, Vincent Bohannon, S.O.B., the Chicago Mass Choir, and Indy Mass Choir. You get four choirs for just $59. 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

0: 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It's Fast Friday over at the IMS, and next weekend it's going down, the Indy 500. 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

0: Protocol Blur Style Mix. He's working it out on the ones and twos, and I'm working out these tickets for you. Let me tell you. We have a handful of tickets left to the Indy 500. It is absolutely sold out. It's the ticket that everybody wants, and you can have it when you're calling Ted next. Don't move.
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0: people on the show, the choir that's on fire, Mr. Buhani and S.O.B. Get ready to shout the owls, Mr. Buhani, S.O.B., Ricky Dillon, New G, and the Chicago Mass Choir! 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

0: perform to show the choir that's on fire. Mr. Muhammad and S.O.B. Get ready to shout the owls. Vincent Bohannon, S.O.B., Ricky Dillon, New G, and the Chicago Mass Choir!
1: Jesus promised he'll take care of me.
0: Plus, get the clues early that night for the opening number, a 45-member indie all-star choir directed by five of Indy's hottest choir directors together! Ricky Dillon, New Generation, Vincent Bohannon, S.O.B., the Chicago Mass Choir, and Indy Mass Choir. 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

0: of it, WTLC. I'm Karen Vaughn with DJ King. I'll wrap it up, our 12 o'clock workout mix, and we're hooking you up as well. Your caller 10, who's this?
1: Oh, it's Pamela Williams.
0: Hey, Miss Pamela. You got the tickets, girl.
1: Thank you.
0: You're welcome. See, look at God. You got the tickets to the sold-out Indy 500. It's going down May 24th at the IMS. Who are you bringing with you?
1: My husband.
0: Okay, so it's going to be a date day. Not a date night, but a date day.
1: Yes.
0: 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Enjoy, newbie, and tell me your favorite station that hooked you up with tickets to the sold-out Indy 500.
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I'm Karen Vaughn. Up next in the fix, it's all about legends. One says, don't call me washed. Another one's not feeling the Michael movie. And another one introduces her new bae.

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2: Trending right now.
0: You know what it is? It's The Fix with Karen Vaughn.
3: Janet Jackson reportedly still hasn't watched the finished version of the Michael biopic because she didn't want to reopen old wounds tied to her brother's legacy. She apparently felt parts of the movie were a little too cleaned up emotionally, even though she still supports her nephew. Now, speaking of Michael, singer Stephanie Mills says that that was her man back in the day.
4: He was definitely my boy. Michael and I were friends. I stayed with him when he was filming the Wiz movie on Sutton Place. And he's not a pedophile. I don't want nobody talking about him. He was just a cool dude. He was fun. He was nothing like the media tries to make him. And it really broke his heart when they put all these charges. Being around children because children didn't want anything from him.
3: One thing about Stephanie, she rides hard for Michael Jackson. Apparently, they were connected by Andy Warhol. Now, he's the guy that is this fabulous designer that designed a Campbell's soup can from working with artists like Diana Ross, Donna Summer, and Grace Jones. There's even a picture of him in the Scream video with Janet and Michael. And speaking of artists, Stephanie has a message for up-and-coming artists.
4: I don't think they think we have knowledge. I think they look at us like has-beens because they're not really respectful. Our generation today is not respectful.
3: She said, respect the folks who paved the way. Now, Anderson .Paak is finally addressing those Mariah Carey dating rumors, stating she's upgraded his life.
5: I know about the finer things in life, like caviar, famous wine, shows like Abbott Elementary. I'm a dog lover now.
3: 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I'm Karen Vaughn, and that's today's Fix. 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

TLC, I'm Karen Vaughn. Congratulations is going out to Letticy. She's starring in her first Broadway play. It is called Wanted. Now, the previews kick off October 15th, and the show opens on November 8th. So if you're headed to the Big Apple, to NYC, check out Miss Letticy doing her thing. Here's Bobby Brown now with Roni on WTLC.

0: perform to show the choir that's on fire. Mr. Muhammad and S.O.B. Get ready to shout the owls. Vincent Bohannon, S.O.B., Ricky Dillon, New G, and the Chicago Mass Choir!
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is Resilient Lady with T.I., Keith Sweat, 803 Fresh, the Commodores, the original Lakeside. You do not want to miss Ja'Kalen Carr and Jonathan McReynolds. So many celebrities are joining us on the cruise as we keep students in HBCUs. 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

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I'm Karen Vaughn. 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

Last night, it was late nights, early mornings with Drake dropping 3 projects, even rekindling the beef with Kendrick Lamar. I'm like, bruh, you're going on and on and on with this. Just let it go. WTLC.

0: Tony with Feeling Good on 106.7 WTLC on this Feel Good Friday. And let me tell you, Will Smith is feeling good too. He signed a $70 million deal to star in the action thriller Supermax. It's coming to Amazon Prime. No launch day yet, but hey, we'll be able to lounge on our couch with some popcorn and watch Will Smith in an action thriller. All right, it's good to see him back, all right? Coming up for you, I have my power thought on 106.7 WTLC.
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0: perform to show the choir that's on fire. Mr. Muhammad and S.O.B. Get ready to shout the owls. Vincent Bohannon, S.O.B., Ricky Dillon, New G, and the Chicago Mass Choir!
1: Jesus promised he'll take care of me.
0: Plus, get the clues early that night for the opening number, a 45-member indie all-star choir directed by five of Indy's hottest choir directors together! Ricky Dillon, New Generation, Vincent Bohannon, S.O.B., the Chicago Mass Choir, and Indy Mass Choir. You get four choirs for just $59. 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

0: 106.7 WTLC, Ari Lennox is vacancy. I'm about to vacate the studio because DL Hughley is coming up next. Have a great weekend. And here's your power thought. Learn to stay calm in the middle of anything. Your peace is yours to protect. Your joy is not up for negotiation. Not every situation deserves your reaction or time. And not every person deserves your emotional energy. When you choose calm over chaos, you stay in control of your spirit. And nothing outside of you gets to shake what's in you. Each one teach one, each one reach one. One love, peace.
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0: The skies are calling. 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Strap in and soar on Kentucky's newest suspended coaster. 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This summer on the all-new Flying Fox, only at Kentucky Kingdom Theme and Water Park.
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2: The reality is we have again circled the moon with 4 astronauts taking pictures and returned safely for a cost of over $4 billion. The first trip to the moon in 1969 cost about $2.5 billion in today's money value, but the astronauts walked around, placed an American flag on the moon, took pictures, and returned safely. So my question is, what have these flights to the moon produced other than some very expensive pictures and, of course, made some rocket ship investors very wealthy? Has exploration of the moon brought us closer to finding a cure for cancer as numbers continue to rise? Or has exploring the moon helped us to figure out how to feed millions of Americans who go to bed every night hungry, many without shelter? Or is the reality that those in charge of spending our tax dollars are more concerned with their friends getting richer than they are about you and me being okay?
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1: My name is DL.
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2: Gotta make her say my name one time, man.
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3: Ladies and gentlemen, put your hands together for DL Hughley.
2: Of course, it is Mental Health Awareness Month. Last month was Autism Awareness Month, right?
4: Yes.
2: Oh, no, Autism Acceptance Month.
4: Acceptance.
5: I feel accepted that I'm autistic, sorry.
2: Yes. Mental Health Awareness Month plus Women's Health Month. I'm not saying anything.
4: And
2: I didn't
4: foster care awareness.
2: Yes. It's not on the...
4: It's not on the rundown, but it's out.
6: It'll be on Fridays.
2: Okay.
6: It'll be on tomorrow.
2: I don't know if that. I think you're just making stuff up.
4: I promise.
6: No,
2: I don't know.
4: Who would know more than a foster kid? Me. I would know that.
2: Probably people with real homes.
6: I like the fosters.
2: No. If you say it's Foster Care Awareness Month, awareness or is it awareness? Because we oftentimes talk about it. It's not awareness, though, is it?
4: No.
2: It's Foster Care Month. Okay.
4: Yeah.
2: A lot of fallout from still going on from that Kevin Hart thing.
4: Oh, wow.
2: But it's no really hot. What's gonna happen?
4: Nothing.
2: People don't want.
6: Yeah.
4: Well, they'll do what we always do. We get people will be a little upset for a little while and then move on to something else.
2: Yeah. I don't accept myself like that. I just don't even watch it. If I see certain people, like I know when Stephen A. Smith goes on, I know he's gonna say something. Now, it's part of me has to watch because it's kind of the gig. But, no. Mm-mm.
6: Yeah.
2: I don't know why people get all worked up. They ain't going to cancel nobody.
4: Watch something else.
2: Yeah. It's way too much stuff to watch. Way too much stuff.
4: Way too much.
2: What do you really watch? The only,
4: From?
2: Anything I'm watching right now.
4: I'm watching From again. The new season of From is out.
2: I don't
4: I'm
2: know
4: watching the new series, the new season of Euphoria.
2: I don't know what that
4: is. I'm watching... what were we watching, Lena? Indecent Women? Something like that.
6: That is so
4: Imperfect
6: stupid.
4: Women.
2: Well, I like Indecent Women, though.
4: Of course you do.
2: But that's on YouTube.
6: I like Kerry Washington, but boy, whoever her designer was in that series.
4: Yeah, I'm going to say yeah, that too.
6: Oh, right?
4: That
6: my
4: wig
6: God.
4: Was terrible.
6: Oh,
4: come on,
6: oh,
4: Kerry.
6: Dog,
4: what's going on with this little bowl cut you got?
6: Dress it up like
2: it must have been the hair and makeup from Tyler Perry's production.
6: No.
2: They must do Madea's hair on the way over.
4: Oh,
2: not
4: my
2: even
4: gosh.
2: Playing.
6: Oh, my goodness.
4: Hilarious.
6: Little clown outfits they had in, you know.
2: Happy birthday to the one and only Raphael Sadiq. That is one of the coolest dudes. Him and Andre 3000 wear stuff that no one else could have.
4: Oh.
2: And I say Pharrell, too. Pharrell, too. Pharrell, too.
4: You, too.
2: Happy birthday to Mark Zuckerberg. Happy birthday to Rob Gronkowski. Happy birthday to George Lucas. Happy birthday to Shanice. Happy birthday to Clay Matthews, the Cold Piece. Happy birthday to Fabrice Morvan from Millie Vanilli. Happy birthday to Frank Gore. Frank Gore played... a season with his son, right? His son got drafted, played. Oh. Did he play? Not on the same team, but his son was playing in the NFL while he was. I think, maybe. Happy birthday to Jakeen Guillory, Coogee on The Shy. Happy birthday to Cate Blanchett on Hello on Thor. And, of course, possibly happy birthday to Freaky Todd from The Lost Boys. We got a great show lined up for you. Jasmine will have what's trending. I will have a little note from the GED section. The DL Hughley Show.
7: 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You regulate any stealing of his property. We're damn good, too. But you can't be any geek off the street. Gotta be handy with the steal if you know what I mean. Earn your keep.

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1: Jazz man.
2: What man?
1: Tell these good people what's trending.
2: Well, Trump, of course, for several reasons, and we may as well talk about them all. Did you see
1: all of them?
2: This extra, extra large 22-foot Don Colossus statue of Donald Trump that was erected thanks to his spiritual advisor, Pastor Mark Burns, who then turned around, the darkie. and basically defended the erecting of this statue, saying this is not the golden...
1: It is.
2: The golden lamb, goat, whatever.
3: The golden calf.
1: And isn't it, didn't this man just depict himself as Jesus?
2: He absolutely
1: and now
2: did.
1: He call himself a God.
2: A 22-foot gold statue.
3: Yeah. Makes it like, easier to lick his shoes.
1: That is the biggest.
2: Like, who does this? And then he sounds so crazy defending it. He was like, it's blasphemous if you think I would do that. And I'm like, he's like, anybody who knows me. I'm like, if you don't show up.
1: Everybody knows you're a jiggaboo darkie.
3: Yeah.
2: And since we're talking about Trump and all the craziness, do you remember those Trump phones?
1: Yeah.
2: That they wanted you to pay $100. Well, because nobody ever got one.
3: Yep.
2: They had to put out like, I guess a statement basically saying, you know, that $100, it wasn't you buying the phone. It was just you getting on the list in order to be able to buy the phone.
1: They complain so much. They're like, we're going to have to make a phone
2: now. But here's what's crazy. This is how just sleazy he is. Instead of selling them the phones, what he's been doing on his Trump site has been selling refurbished Apple and Samsung phones.
3: Yep.
2: Anybody who falls for that,
1: he's the first president that should wear a mask as much as he robs people.
2: Yep. I mean, come on. This is so under control.
3: You deserve it if you send him your money. That's what you get.
2: It's what you wanted. Yeah.
1: He done turned the White House into the Franklin Mint.
2: He done turned to a swap meet.
3: And there's no refunds on any of his product.
2: That's right. Absolutely. No refunds.
1: You know, it took people getting on social media. I ain't get my phone.
2: Yeah.
1: Stupid ass.
2: Just like, you know, he's still building, you know, even though the judge, they said he's supposed to halt building on this ballroom. They've been doing aerial shots and he's still building and asking for billions more to go towards helping to continue the build.
1: I mean, I think that going to build himself in that room.
2: Yeah, I think so, too.
1: All right. Now we got a little note from the GED section coming up in 15 minutes. It's the D.L. Hughley Show.
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1: 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Hughley Show, but first, let's take a look at traffic.
10: 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I-70 eastbound a stop ago between West Street and the South Split. I-65 northbound backed up between Raymond Street and the South Split at Raymond Street. A disabled vehicle, center lanes blocked from I-465 to the South Split, 7 minutes. 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
1: Mexico City is sinking.
2: Mexico City is sinking
1: at such an alarming rate that it's visible from space. Imagery from a powerful NASA radar system is revealing rates of more than 0.5 inches a month, making the city one of the planet's fastest sinking capitals. The city's rapid sinking has been exacerbated by relentless urban development, with new infrastructure adding extra weight on top of the clay-rich soil.
3: Maybe they
1: sinking.
3: Maybe they celebrate Cinco de Mayo too much.
1: Better get down and get my red name.
4: Hey, excuse me. 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
3: Catch your elevator pharmacia. To go down there.
1: Yes.
4: I'm sorry.
1: Well, pre-diabetes significantly increases the risk of heart attack and stroke. New research found that even when patients with pre-diabetes got their blood sugar level back to normal, they still had a higher risk of a heart event than those without pre-diabetes or diabetes, period.
3: Interesting.
1: There you go. And they take into account, you know, your age and gender, body fat and things like that. And so does

0: perform to show the choir that's on fire. Mr. Muhammad and S.O.B. 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Vincent Bohannon, S.O.B., Ricky Dillon, New G, and the Chicago Mass Choir!
1: Jesus promised he'll take care of me.
0: Plus, get the clues early that night for the opening number, a 45-member indie all-star choir directed by five of Indy's hottest choir directors together! Ricky Dillon, New Generation, Vincent Bohannon, S.O.B., the Chicago Mass Choir, and Indy Mass Choir. 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
1: Hey, it's traffic time, Indy. Let's see what the roads are looking like.
2: 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Stop-and-go traffic on I-70 eastbound between West Street and the South Split. I-65 northbound of Raymond Street, a disabled vehicle, center lanes blocked. It's stop-and-go from Keystone Avenue from I-465 to the South Split, 10 minutes. 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
6: Hey, fam, this is Karen Vaughn, and I was hanging out with my sisters. And they were like, I kind of want to ask you a question, but I'm not sure how you'll take it. And I was like, girl, what is it? She's like, your teeth, they're sparkling. They're white. They look great. Not to say you didn't have great teeth before, but girl, you are doing something. 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It's Dr. Harrison. It's absolutely free. And when you go in, you'll even get a lipstick to make your teeth even more sexier. And it's absolutely free to get your teeth white in there. You don't want to miss out on

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2: All right, ladies and gentlemen, Tuesday, what it happened was recently we've seen teachers being punished or even fired for being too curvy. Listen to this influencer.
3: Being a curvy teacher is not the problem. The issue is that some of these teachers who have an online presence are not dressed in a way that implies that they are there to teach. You don't have to dress like Miss Frizzle, but some of you are dressed like you're going to a club or a bar lounge.
2: Do you agree with that? That was a question we posed. Do you agree with her? That was a question we posed. You said...
4: I think there should be a dress code for teachers. I don't think a skirt should be so short till somebody's uterus shows, or that they should have pants tighter than the skin on the grape. So, no, there should be a dress code. Thank y'all for having such great topics. Keep up the great work and keeping us informed.
5: So we're talking about curvy teachers. This is Styles calling out of Delaware. And what I'm saying is, look, I don't have a problem with it. But what I do have a problem with is when you're in front of the kids, you know, and all these kids have cell phones. All they doing is looking at that and taking pictures. At the end of the day, if I was a young boy in class and my teacher looked like that, I wouldn't tell nobody. We'd just be talking about it in the lunchroom. You know, at the end of the day, and look, and I would have passed every single last one of my classes. I would be a master, bachelor, or whatever if I had teachers that looked like that sometimes. So I would have no problem with it, but sometimes you have to be conservative because you got to remember everybody's watching. These kids got cell phones, so take the cell phones out of the classes and you know, let young boys be boys because we are who we are.
6: I absolutely think there should be a dress code because in certain places you go, you dress appropriate for it. And these teachers with the curvy body, that doesn't mean you have to show it. You can wear a certain type of clothes that you wouldn't show your body. These are young kids, they're growing up. These teenager boys, that's why so many students and teachers are going together. It's ridiculous the way they dress.
7: My name is Kabir Coronado Raleigh, and I'm a 60s baby. So this didn't happen during my time of schooling, of course. And I do agree that times have changed, you know, and sexuality has been exploited more and everything, down to selling the car on TV. But I certainly agree that there should be some type of dress code because it distracts from what the child came there to pay attention to, and that's the books. They're looking at, you know, bunions instead of books. And so, yes, there should be some policies concerning that. Just like in the church, I think it's very disrespectful also. But, you know, that's a matter of choice because they're not going to teach. But being paid, you know, by the tax dollars money and stuff, there should be a dress code.
8: I'm a retired school teacher, and I know for a fact that the high schoolers, they do look at teachers who are dressed inappropriately. They look at their butt. They look at their boobs. As a retired teacher, I think that teachers should dress appropriately in the classroom. If you're a teacher, you want to teach. You don't want to be the distraction in the classroom. And I'm telling you, when I was a teacher, I dressed appropriately because I did not want to show too much skin. I'm a curvy girl. I've always been. And I made sure I dressed and covered up things that, you know, might be exposed to the kids and give them ideas. We're talking about teenagers here. We're talking about middle schoolers here. Teachers should dress appropriately. I agree with the influencer.
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0: Wednesday night, what had happened was, if you were offended by, we asked if you were offended by the Kevin Hart roast, you said,
1: y'all mean to tell me y'all didn't know that little aunt knee-high to the curb wasn't going to start selling his soul? That was foreseen and foreshadowed a long time ago. Kevin Hart has no allegiance to nothing. You should hear, even when he was telling us, you know, he first was getting on it, getting his accolades and people starting to know him and knew who he was. His early jokes told you that he gonna sell his soul to the devil. He ain't never been funny to me. You know, he just always been a comedic coon. That's what he is, a comedic coon.
2: My thing is, it's not always about race. You got to look at, the guy is a comedian. A whole bunch of comedians tell bad jokes and fail. 9 times out of 10, when this guy is doing his little 15 minutes of comedy, he's in front of an all-white crowd. He just didn't read the room. And maybe he is racist. So what? You know, they have a right to their opinion. We got a right to call them hunkies, crackers, and white trash to even the score. Maybe he's just not a good comedian. He sucks. A lot of them do. You know, that white people have a different type of humor than black people. Things that make them laugh don't make us laugh.
3: Not only were the racist jokes over the top, he also allowed Rock to degrade him by asking him to sit on his lap and suckle his nipples. Totally ridiculous. Yeah, it was crazy. I mean, the fact that Cat Williams came out, I think Cat Williams pretended to make amends with him because he knew everybody was going to see Kevin Hart's true colors

0: problem, like with Shane Gillis, he said he called Cheryl before he did the joke about her husband. And he was definitely pushing the limit, and people can have their judgment on it. But at the end of the day, I think it was a roast of a comedian, and most comedians always push the edge, especially when they're with each other. So you can say it was racist, but I think it was just seeing how far they could go. And in some cases, yeah, they might have pushed it, but it's really up to what you think. But me, myself, I'm an amateur stand-up comedian, and I would say there was definitely worse things that could be said, but I was surprised they said that.
1: And of course, yesterday, a woman, she refused to let her young son, she's a black woman, refused to let her young son date black girls. Do you think that she was right? That was the question we posed to you. You said,
2: I'm going to tell you, to each his own first and foremost, but at the same time, it's all about a protection. Trying to protect your child a certain something, that means everything, especially when it comes down to a girl. Now, your son, things like that, he knows how to get out there in the world enough to bump his head and figure things out. But for women, everybody pays a certain characteristic of blame when it comes down to women. Like, it's all about the woman, like, period. So in order to protect your daughter in a case of dating outside their race or just dating, period, you're trying to protect them until they get to a certain part of their life where they can fend for themselves as far as their decisions and the way they make themselves available to the world. Because sometimes they get ran through the mud because they may come off of this or that, not knowing what people are saying about it.
3: If these parents were to let their kids go outside, play kickball, jump rope, Sam said, instead of being on the computer all the time, then they won't have to worry about them being so grown. They'll know some things that kids do. They don't even know what kids do nowadays. Stand and let them go outside and not be on the internet all day, they won't be so grown. They're so grown because that's the way they are, because the parents don't say anything.
4: I think that question needs a lot more context. Is she saying this because she know her tragic soul is pitiful and she don't want her son to have a woman like her? Because, you know, boys have a tendency to want to date women like their mother. So for her to say that she don't want her son to date a black woman, is it that she hate herself? I don't know who taught us to hate ourselves like that. Well, she's saying it because of the way the social media, these young girls are so ratchet and so unladylike, which was taught by their mothers. So I think the key to all of this is the women, like a trainer, like a home trainer. But is she self-deflecting, or is she trying to keep her son away from what she believes is this modern tragedy, which is the way black women are behaving, especially on social media? But I could never agree to that. I think if God made anything more beautiful than a melanated woman, I bet you he kept it for himself.
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1: Hey, it's traffic time, Indy. Let's see what the roads are looking like.
9: Good afternoon. 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I-70 eastbound on Arlington Avenue, a crash. Left lane's blocked. It's stop and go from Rural Street. From the north split to I-465, 18 minutes. I-65 northbound stop and go Raymond to the south split due to an earlier disabled vehicle.
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0: Now it's time to give a deserving someone the Shoe Booty of the Week
1: and
0: Award.
1: Now it's time for the Shoe Booty of the Week Award. Damari Jaquan Patterson is a 20-year-old resident of West Palm Beach, Florida. He is an employee at Taco Bell, but definitely not Employee of the Month.
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1: The Taco Wrangler gets the Shoe Booty because he changed service with a smile to service with a gat. I know they say things are crazy in Florida. There are even websites devoted to it. But
4: damn!
1: Taco Bell's out here training employees like the Wild Wild West. 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The burrito barista approaches the girl and told her, "You can't do that."
5: Gotcha.
1: But she and her friend started flapping back like my man was a soft shell taco. Another employee came to calm things down, but the quesadilla kingpin had enough.
6: You know what time it is, you know what time it is.
1: He walked in the back for a few minutes and he came back with the steel chalupa.
7: I'm gonna shoot you so bad.
1: That's when he just opens fire on three people. Really, bro? Over a cup of soda? Listen, the customer is always right. Ended the second that cup touched the Sprite nozzle.
8: Hey, mister, can I trade in this 7-Up for a Sprite?
1: Next time, just charge him $2. Man, don't turn the drive-thru into a shooting range. When the authorities arrived, Patterson said he felt threatened, but that fell apart like some soggy

0: perform to show the choir that's on fire. Mr. Muhammad and S.O.B. Get ready to shout the owls. Vincent Bohannon, S.O.B., Ricky Dillon, New G, and the Chicago Mass Choir!
1: Jesus promised he'll take care of me.
0: Plus, get the clues early that night for the opening number, a 45-member indie all-star choir directed by five of Indy's hottest choir directors together! Ricky Dillon, New Generation, Vincent Bohannon, S.O.B., the Chicago Mass Choir, and Indy Mass Choir. 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
9: 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North Side, I-65 southbound stop and go, Dr. Martin Luther King Jr., Street 2 Meridian. I-70 eastbound at Arlington Avenue, a disabled vehicle, two left lanes block. It's back up from Rural Street from the north split to I-465, 25 minutes, an 18-minute delay.
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0: perform to show the choir that's on fire. Mr. Muhammad and S.O.B. Get ready to shout the owls. Vincent Bohannon, S.O.B., Ricky Dillon, New G, and the Chicago Mass Choir!
1: Jesus promised he'll take care of me.
0: Plus, get the clues early that night for the opening number, a 45-member indie all-star choir directed by five of Indy's hottest choir directors together! Ricky Dillon, New Generation, Vincent Bohannon, S.O.B., the Chicago Mass Choir, and Indy Mass Choir. You get four choirs for just $59. 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
7: 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Traffic is stopped on I-65, I-70 collector stop between Meridian and the South Split with road work. I-70 eastbound on Arlington Avenue, disabled vehicle, two left lanes blocked. It's stopped from I-65 from the North Split to I-465, 35 minutes. 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
7: Hey, it's traffic time, Indy. Let's see what the roads are looking like.
8: Good afternoon. Traffic is sponsored by Hurt 317. Traffic is stopped on I-65, I-70 Collector southbound between Meridian and the South Split with road work. I-70 eastbound at Arlington Avenue, disabled vehicle, two left lanes. Block stop from I-65 from the North Split to I-465, 26 minutes.
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26: Oh, bless her heart.
4: It is the DL Hughley Show, your 2026 edition. If you are in Chicago, I'm on my way. While I'm here, baby, I'm on my way to Schaumburg, Illinois at the Chicago Improv. So I hope you come check me out this weekend. I am going to go to Lee Colonial for lunch tomorrow.
26: Oh.
4: I'll probably walk up and down Rush, smoking a cigar, looking at the little berry shop.
26: That sounds
4: people
26: exciting.
4: People watching a little bit.
26: That sounds very exciting.
4: Mosey on down to Michigan and maybe see how long the line is for...
26: To do what?
4: See how long the line is for the popcorn place.
26: Oh, yeah, there you go, there you go.
4: And then I will Garrett's decide it's too long and make an appointment at the kiosk next to K-15.
26: Wow.
4: There's nothing like kiosk popcorn. Have you ever had it?
27: Give me the freshest 10 you got.
4: Yeah. Give me the 10 you just got in last week.
27: the one that don't have dust on it.
4: What's your favorite mix?
26: Chicago mix.
4: No, not mine.
26: Mine. Oh yeah,
4: I like
26: goodness.
4: The one when they did the jalapeno
26: with the cheddar.
4: Did you have the caramel with the jalapeno cheddar?
26: Look, I got a rock when I say it. Yes.
4: Have you had the caramel with the pecans?
26: I don't like pecans. No, thank
4: caramel
26: you.
4: Caramel with the almonds.
26: No.
4: And they have cheddar. They have jalapeno cheddar. With the man.
26: I eat the popcorn too fast to crunch the nuts.
4: Well, we're going to get up coming up next. We got a song.
27: Put that in the diary.
4: Got a song for your mom and...
26: No, thanks.
4: Got a song for your mom and daddy. We're still together. Plus, people get so upset with me, they never miss an opportunity to express themselves.
26: F-U-D-L Hughley.
27: Yep, just like that.
4: On the DL Hughley Show.

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0: perform to show the choir that's on fire. Mr. Muhammad and S.O.B. Get ready to shout the owls. Vincent Bohannon, S.O.B., Ricky Dillon, New G, and the Chicago Mass Choir!
1: Jesus promised he'll take care of me.
0: 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Ricky Dillon, New Generation, Vincent Bohannon, S.O.B., the Chicago Mass Choir, and Indy Mass Choir. 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

0: sometimes people get really upset with the things I say, so we're going to let them vent on our segment called FUDR Hughley. So won't you please welcome my FUDR Hughley correspondent, Little Niecy James.
1: Hello, this is Niecy James, your FUDR Hughley correspondent. Our first FUDR Hughley comment is from Facebook. Honeypot99 says, DL, you maligned your daughter for her saying a woman can have as many sexual partners as she pleases, as long as she stays safe. You seem to have a problem with women exploring their sexual freedom while expressing men can do whatever to whoever they want and be applauded for their sexual exploits. DL, if men can do it, so can women. F*** you, DL Hughley. Our next FU DL Hughley comment comes from the DL Hughley show page. Pookie22 says, DL, I hear you every day saying how you stick up for the little guy and you stand to be the voice of various social causes. But I wrote you a letter about my Uncle T-Bone. He's wrongfully in prison for robbery. I explained in the letter that just because there were three eyewitnesses, DNA evidence, and he was caught in possession of the stolen merchandise, doesn't mean he did it. After reading my letter, you didn't even write back, much less help my Uncle T-Bone get out of jail. F*** you, DL Hughley. Today's last FUDL comment is from our DL Hughley show page. Cosmopolitan24 says, DL, why is it every time you open your mouth, you say something nasty or the sexual innuendo? With you, it's always sex this or sex that. You must not be getting any because you're always talking about it. But when I think about it, if I were your wife, I wouldn't want to give you any either. F*** you, DL Hughley. Well, that's it for this week. This has been Niecy James, your FU DL Hughley correspondent. And until next week, bye.
0: All right, coming up, got a little note from the GED section. That's up in 15 minutes. It's the DL Hughley Show.
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0: Hey, it's traffic time, Indy. Let's see what the roads are looking like.
8: Good afternoon. Traffic is sponsored by Hurt 317. Traffic is stopped on I-65, I-70 Collector southbound between Meridian and the South Split with road work. I-70 eastbound at Arlington Avenue, disabled vehicle, two left lanes, block stop from I-65 from the North Split to I-465, 26 minutes.
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0: 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And we're back.

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1: It's Sybil Wilkes with What We Need to Know. President Trump is making his way back to Washington, D.C. after a high-stakes summit in Beijing with the Chinese President Xi Jinping. The ongoing war in Iran was at the top of the menu, and the president says they found common ground on one major issue, the Strait of Hormuz. The president claims that President Xi wants that critical waterway open just as badly as this country does. It was a friendly enough visit that the president already invited Xi to the White House for return visit this September. On the home front, Mother Nature is not happy today. A massive weather system stretching 1,200 miles from Wisconsin to Texas is putting 7 million people at risk of severe storms. The Storm Prediction Center has issued a level 3 risk for central Iowa, where they could see 3-inch hailstones. That's the size of an apple, my friends. And along with dangerous supercell thunderstorms. This pattern is expected to stick around through the weekend. Please stay weather aware. In the world of higher education, the Yale School of Medicine is in the hot seat. The Justice Department's Civil Rights Division announced a year-long probe shows Yale intentionally selected medical students based on their race. The Department of Justice claims Black and Hispanic applicants were given an unfair advantage over white and Asian students with identical test scores. This would be a direct violation of the 2023 Supreme Court ruling that says race cannot be a factor in admissions. A legendary queen of the court is getting her flowers. The Los Angeles Sparks announced they're honoring Hall of Famer Lisa Leslie with a statue outside the arena in LA. Lisa Leslie, the first woman to ever dunk in a WNBA game, will join Kobe Bryant in the Star Plaza this September. To subscribe to my free daily newsletter, please visit SybilWilkes.com. 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I'm Sybil Wilkes. Be informed, be empowered.
0: Thank you, Sybil. What Have You Learned is coming up next on the D.L. Hughley Show. So Monday, what had happened was, the Monday we asked the question, did did feisty broads destroy the Black family?
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4: Boy, I'm sure glad that's over with. Me too!
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6: What have we learned, Charlie Brown?
7: You're gonna learn today.
4: It's time to talk about what we've learned today.
7: You must learn.
2: That is going to do it for us, ladies and gentlemen. A big shout out to the Hero Pilot, who saved all those people in the Atlantic Ocean.
8: Here, here.
3: Yeah.
2: Here, here. And apparently, they were on their way to a dentist convention. They had to be, because some people... I'm like, goodness gracious. You know, when they pulled over, did you lose your teeth in an accident? No, I lost my teeth at the gingivitis.
8: I was screaming so loud.
2: I have friends like that. I have friends like that, where they... like no teeth right there, and they got a bite of apple from the side.
3: You do. And you make fun of him too.
2: I have a friend. Yes, I have a friend, and every time I see him, like I was young and I would be do stupid stuff, but I give him $100 a bite of apple.
3: You're so mean.
2: No, it would be these two drag marks. Oh my God. Oh, his name is Victor. I ain't going to say his last name.
3: Yeah, don't
2: man,
3: do
2: that was hilarious.
3: Yeah, he may have found some teeth by now.
2: Hey, man, if he didn't, I don't know how he can't eat nothing but soup or applesauce. Mm-hmm. That's what it got.
8: Applesauce.
2: Jasmine Sanders, what did you learn today?
3: So Elon Musk is doubling down on his dissing, Christopher Nolan's The Odyssey, in which Lupita Nyong'o will play Helen of Troy and her sister.
2: Yeah.
3: He doesn't like it.
2: I don't care what
3: it ain't your movie. You got enough money, you can make your own movie, right?
2: Yes.
3: Helen Troy can be whoever you want, whomever you like her to be.
2: Yeah. Why don't you? Whatever it's gonna be, it's gonna be better than that stupid ass Melania movie. I know that.
3: Who knows best?
2: Dumb ass Melania movie.
3: Yeah.
2: People don't want to see her for real. Damn, a movie about.
3: Yeah. I have no interest in watching that.
8: Yeah, and you can't understand her, so.
2: Yeah. I but die to talk.
8: Even Junior Natasha Sanders from Bullwinkle is like, damn, get a coach.
2: Jesus Christ. Julie's Hands of the King, what'd you learn today?
8: Well, one, I just started watching Game of Thrones. So before, I never even knew what the reference of Randy King was. So now I know, you know, even from the origin of the Hand of the King. So which is, I really feel honored. Thank you.
2: You should. You should.
3: Wow.
2: Where do you see the rest of this stuff?
8: Oh man, I'm on.
2: Wait to see what's
8: season
2: going
8: two.
2: On now, pal.
8: Oh, I can't wait.
2: We gotta catch you up, homeboy. All right, coming up on the next D.L. Hughley Show, the Militant Man Jamal Kingsley. He will be returning to expose racism hidden in our everyday lives. Plus another special case, Short Bus Records banger. Have a great, safe weekend. It's the D.L. Hughley Show. It's Leon Spinks. He rescued me. It's the D.L. Hughley Show. See you on the other side. Kyle, my favorite Short Bus operator. Pull that string. We got to go.
3: Ah. Good one. Good one.
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0: perform to show the choir that's on fire. Mr. Muhammad and S.O.B. 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Vincent Bohannon, S.O.B., Ricky Dillon, New G, and the Chicago Mass Choir!
1: Jesus promised he'll take care of me.
0: 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Ricky Dillon, New Generation, Vincent Bohannon, S.O.B., the Chicago Mass Choir, and Indy Mass Choir. You get four choirs for just $59. 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

0: 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Mr. Muhammad and S.O.B. 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Mr. Muhammad, S.O.B., Ricky Dillon, New G, and the Chicago Mass Choir.
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And you know it is going down, man. October 26th through November 1st. 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

0: 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Bishop of Heaven and S.O.B. 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Vincent Bohannon, S.O.B., Ricky Dillon, U.G., and the Chicago Mass Choir.
1: Jesus promised he'll take care of me.
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